0: Resuming full-scale military operations against Iran. Last month, before the UN General Assembly, the president talked about options, including working out a deal with Iran.
1: Or do I annihilate the Islamic Republic and do it quickly, never giving them a chance to kill and destroy people and countries again? Do I drive them into hell with no chance of survival and no hope?
0: President Trump added in his social media post, his team has been having productive talks with Iran. Meantime, the military has dispatched more resources to the Middle East. Ed Donahue, Washington.
2: Oil prices bounced around today before settling up about 4%, with Brent crude above $104 per barrel. That added pressure to stocks. Seth Sutel has closing numbers.
3: The S&P 500 fell 0.5% Thursday. That was the second straight loss for the S&P after it set an all-time high earlier this week. The Dow edged up 52 points. That's about 0.1%. The Nasdaq Composite fell 1.3%. The bond market was also unsettled. Treasury yields wound up lower after jumping higher in the morning. Seth Sutel, New York.
2: Hurricane Isaias has strengthened into a Category 2 as it moves toward the U.S. Gulf Coast. Heavy rain and flooding possible into the weekend as far inland as the Tennessee Valley. And lawyers for Krista Pike say she's taken her first steps with assistance just 1 week after her failed execution in Tennessee. This is AP News. The White Sox and Guardians taking the field in Chicago at this hour for Game 4 of their AL Division Series. Ben Raby reports Tampa Bay eliminated the Yankees last night.
4: Aaron Boone's club scoring just 5 times in a 3-game sweep against the Rays.
5: Look, the ending's terrible. You know, it's got to be, you know, fuel to the fire.
4: Yankees never led at any point in the American League Divisional Series, while 3-time AL MVP and the team's offensive catalyst Aaron Judge remains sidelined with a calf injury. The manager now entering the final year of his contract. He hopes to be back for a 10th season in the Bronx.
5: Yeah, of course, but those conversations and things are for another day.
4: Well, the high-spending Yankees head into the offseason. The Rays, White Sox, and Guardians remain in the hunt for the AL pennant, the three teams who own the three lowest payrolls in the American League. I'm Ben Raby.
2: The latest at APNews.com. I'm Ben Thomas. 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
7: Skies become mostly clear tonight as a cold front that brought showers earlier today will move east of the region. Low temperatures near 45 degrees Celsius. Dry weather for Friday with a mixture of sun and clouds. Highs around 55, 13 degrees Celsius. Friday night mostly clear and chilly. Lows will be in the lower 30s, 0 degrees Celsius. Heading into the weekend, it looks dry both Saturday and Sunday. Mostly sunny, breezy, and cool weather for Saturday. Highs in the low 50s, 11 degrees Celsius. Sunday, a mix of sun and clouds. Moderating temperatures, highs in the lower 60s, 17 degrees Celsius. That's a check on your latest forecast. I'm Precision Weather Meteorologist Steve Adamson for WHOU.

Your home for the classic hits, 100.1 WHOU. And shout out to Becca. Yeah, they had the Prime Days on Amazon. She works retail, works nights with us. They're still doing all the sales at her store. She's swamped tonight, wanted this one. Becca, we got you, girl.

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0: It's brought to you by Eggland's Best. Better taste, better nutrition, better eggs. Becky, thank you for the text tonight. They just had an 80s day pop up on the homecoming week at her son's high school. So he's going to do the big hair thing. And she's pulling out some big hair pictures from back in the day when she was in middle school and high school rocking out to GNR. So we're going to do some GNR, get them in the mood for that 80s day coming up for next week at homecoming. Whatever you'd like to add, if there's an 80s day moment as well, maybe in your kid's homecoming list, we're here for it. 877-909-1989. And ready to serve it up along with GNR and moments.
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0: 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We are on our feet tonight, especially if you are working nights like our buddy Marcus. One to keep you on your feet, one to keep you going.
1: I would like to hear Conga by Gloria Estefan and the Miami Sound Machine.
0: Ooh, I like it. Yeah, let's get that Conga vibe going after this. Here's the Human League.

100.1 WHOU. I'm Tony DeReno. We appreciate you listening tonight. And whenever you need to stay in the know with what's going on around Holton, make sure you give us a follow at WHOUFM.com. 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
1: Have you seen the videos from inside the Sphere in Las Vegas with the Backstreet Boys? Yeah, we got a couple floating around at Throwback Nation on Facebook and Instagram tonight, so you can see a little bit of what it's going to be like, but it doesn't do it justice. You got to win this trip for yourself. Everything you need to do, just that, is next after Michael Sembello.

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1: Heather, Michael, thank you for your text tonight at 877-909-1989. We were doing some big hair for those 80s homecoming weeks the kids are celebrating. If we're going to do big hair tonight, we don't just do GNR. We do these guys, too. Bon Jovi.

0: Ben Thomas. First hurricane of the Atlantic season, Isaias has strengthened into a Category 2, and it's approaching the U.S. Gulf Coast. Ed Donahue has a report.
1: It's going to be from Gulfport, Mississippi to the Pensacola area.
2: Florida Governor Ron DeSantis is keeping his eyes on Isaias.
1: The problem for us in the panhandle is that northeast side of the storm is the dirty side of the storm. So if it hits Mobile Bay, you know, we're going to get a lot of storm surge in Pensacola, Santa Rosa, probably even like Okaloosa.
2: Landfall is forecast on the northern Gulf Coast either late tomorrow or early Saturday. Heavy rain with the risk of flooding is possible into the weekend as far inland as the Tennessee Valley. DeSantis is not sure what will happen with Isaias.
1: Most people do not believe it will be that strong when it hits, but my view is you prepare. And then if you end up not having to use all the preparation, you're fine.
2: Some Gulf Coast oil wells have paused production, and some Florida school districts have canceled classes. I'm Ed Donahue.
0: In Tennessee, lawyers for Christa Pike say she has taken her first steps with assistance just 1 week after her failed execution. On another death penalty case, Lisa Dwyer reports.
3: The Pentagon says the firing squad execution of Fort Hood shooter Nadal Hassan will be live streamed after Defense Secretary Pete Hegseth said the execution would be public. Hassan was convicted of killing 13 people and injuring 32 others in a shooting at the military base in 2009. Hegseth says they'll make sure that people are able to watch it. When asked if Hassan had made any final requests or reached out to the Trump administration, Hegseth replied, "Don't care. We'll see him on December 3rd. I'm Lisa Dwyer.
0: And after a record-setting uninterrupted time at sea supporting the Iran war, the USS Abraham Lincoln has returned home. The aircraft carrier left San Diego in November. This is AP News. Jennifer King has the latest on the case against Venezuela's ousted leader.
4: Nicolas Maduro and his wife, Celia Flores, faced new charges for torture and human rights abuses during Maduro's time as president. Flores, who was Venezuela's former attorney general, was also added to a previous charge alleging a conspiracy to send cocaine to the U.S. U.S. Attorney James McDonald spoke after the indictment was unsealed in New York.
5: Maduro, Flores, and other Venezuelan leaders tried to silence political opposition through murder and threats to murder victims' families, electric shock, asphyxiation, starvation, so-called punishment cells, beatings.
4: The two have been behind bars since early January when U.S. forces seized them from their home in Caracas. Flores's lawyers were unsuccessful in an effort to get her moved to house arrest because of heart problems. I'm Jennifer King.
0: More news at APnews.com. I'm Ben Thomas. 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
7: Skies become mostly clear tonight as a cold front that brought showers earlier today will move east to the region. Low temperatures near 45 degrees Celsius. Dry weather for Friday with a mixture of sun and clouds. Highs around 55, 13 degrees Celsius. Friday night, mostly clear and chilly. Lows will be in the lower 30s, 0 degrees Celsius. Heading into the weekend, it looks dry both Saturday and Sunday. Mostly sunny, breezy, and cool weather for Saturday. Highs in the low 50s, 11 degrees Celsius. Sunday, a mix of sun and clouds. Moderating temperatures, highs in the lower 60s, 17 degrees Celsius. That's a check on your latest forecast. I'm Precision Weather Meteorologist Steve Adamson for WHOU.

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1: I'm Tony Lorino. Welcome. It's almost time for our throwback timeline. If you're just joining us, this is one of our favorite parts of the night. We put your brain to the test on those things that are always in your brain. The songs, the moments, the pop culture stuff. Yeah, not like where you left your keys. This is the stuff you really remember. Let's put you to the test, win you some free cash next.

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1: How well do you know your throwback history? 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
0: 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If you can correctly text in the year in the timeline, you could win that 100 bucks in the year we're talking about tonight. Houston, we have a problem. Apollo 13 with Tom Hanks, one of the biggest movies of the year. The Uncrustable. Your kids like those? Mine do too. Hey, I like them too. Yeah. No crust on the sandwich. You put them in the freezer, then you unthaw them. They're so perfect. Those first hit the store shelves. And one of the biggest releases released this month in the year we're talking about of this year. Collective Soul and The World I Know becomes one of those great soundtrack hits of the 90s we all know and love yet today. Was the year 1993, 1994, or 1995? Text your guest to enter and win now, 877-909-1989.
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0: What year was it? Tom Hanks has one of his signature roles. Yeah, Apollo 13, one of our favorite movies of the decade. The Uncrustable Sandwich, so good, out of the freezer, and then it's just the frosted. Kids love them, we love them still today as well. And this song, released this month from Collective Soul. If you guessed the year 1995, congratulations, you got it. The World I Know.

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I'm Tony DeReno. Thank you for listening tonight and hanging with us all throughout Arista County. We appreciate it. 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

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I'm Tony the Reno. Who's going with you when your trip to see the Backstreet Boys at the Sphere? Think about it and get ready to win. Everything you need to do it is next.

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I'm Tony DeReno, your home for Throwback Nation Radio right here, playing all the great songs that defined a generation. 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

0: Hurricane Isaias strengthened into a Category 2 Thursday evening. The National Hurricane Center says it should make landfall
1: somewhere along the north central Gulf Coast late Friday night into the early morning hours on Saturday.
0: Director Michael Brennan.
1: We have hurricane warnings in effect for portions of the Mississippi, Alabama, and Florida Gulf Coast.
0: The USS Abraham Lincoln's returned home after a record 265 days at sea uninterrupted. The aircraft carrier left San Diego in November, and reports emerged of crew stress and poor mental health, as well as supply shortages. President Trump says U.S. forces will not resume strikes on Iran before the midterm elections on November 3rd. And the Pentagon says the execution of Fort Hood shooter Nedal Malik Hassan will be live-streamed. Lisa Dwyer reports that comes
2: after Defense Secretary Pete Hegseth, speaking to the conservative TV outlet Real America's Voice News on Wednesday, said
3: he's going to get a firing squad of soldiers, as it should be, and we'll make sure that people are able to watch it, that it's public.
2: Hassan was convicted of killing 13 people and injuring 32 others in 2009. Asked if Hassan had made any final requests.
3: Don't care. We'll see him on December 3rd.
2: I'm Lisa Dwyer.
0: In Ukraine, a Russian-guided bomb exploded next to public buses filled with passengers Thursday morning in war-torn Kramatorsk, killing 30 people. And Jennifer King reports.
4: A Russian official is seeking to turn the page after the death of a woman who worked at a plague research lab in Siberia. Media outlets have identified her as Daria Shipilova. Irkutsk Governor Igor Kobzev says the woman died of a type of community-acquired pneumonia without mentioning plague. He says quarantine and other preventive measures in the community are complete, no dangerous pathogens were detected, and no incidents were identified at the institute. Russian authorities have been tight-lipped about the case. The statement came after a request from the World Health Organization for more information. I'm Jennifer King.
0: This is AP News. Anne Carsons won the Nobel Prize in Literature.
5: Carson got the news from her home in Iceland.
6: I'm just eating crackers and drinking a cup of tea.
5: The Swedish Academy honored Carson for bold and inventive works that fuse the classical and the modern and blur the boundaries of poetry and prose. Steve Sem Sandberg is with the Nobel Committee.
7: The thing that makes her really special is the way she reads life through this literature. She uses the old fables and myths, the tragedies, of course, also the comedies.
5: Carson was asked about spending the money she will get for winning a Nobel Prize.
6: We're just thinking on ways to give the money away. We have a friend who needs a house. And we always give a lot to Doctors Without Borders.
5: The prize money this year is about $1.2 million. I'm Ed Donahue.
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9: Skies become mostly clear tonight as a cold front that brought showers earlier today will move east to the region. Low temperatures near 45 degrees Celsius. Dry weather for Friday with a mixture of sun and clouds. Highs around 55, 13 degrees Celsius. Friday night mostly clear and chilly. Lows will be in the lower 30s, 0 degrees Celsius. Heading into the weekend, it looks dry both Saturday and Sunday. Mostly sunny, breezy, and cool weather for Saturday. Highs in the low 50s, 11 degrees Celsius. Sunday, a mix of sun and clouds. Moderating temperatures, highs in the lower 60s, 17 degrees Celsius. That's a check on your latest forecast. I'm Precision Weather Meteorologist Steve Adamson for WHOU.

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Week number two for you to get in and see the Backstreet Boys at the Sphere in Las Vegas. 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Keep listening. 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
0: Tony Lorino, you love riding motorcycles, or you know someone in your family that does, a friend of yours, Billy Joel's up on the auction block. He says, you know what, I've done so much in my life. This has been fun to ride motorcycles, but it kept going. Nothing wrong with that. You want to take a look at Billy's and maybe even place a bid. We've got them all waiting for you right now at throwbacknation.com. 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

100.1 WHOU. I'm Tony the Reno. Did you get any Prime Day deals this year? Anything really good? Yeah, me too. I end up just buying things because I think I need them and I don't really. They're all arriving now. You know you're going to send half of them back.

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I'm Tony Lorino. 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

101 WHOU. I'm Tony Lorino, Backstreet Boys, The Sphere, Vegas, the way it's supposed to be done. And especially over New Year's weekend, this is going to be a party. Why don't you stay with us? Everything you need. Win your trip there is next.

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0: Stephen Thomas. Hurricane Isaias strengthened into a Category 2 Thursday evening. The National Hurricane Center says it should make landfall
1: somewhere along the north central Gulf Coast late Friday night into the early morning hours on Saturday.
0: Director Michael Brennan.
1: We have hurricane warnings in effect for portions of the Mississippi, Alabama, and Florida Gulf Coast.
0: The USS Abraham Lincoln's returned home after a record 265 days at sea uninterrupted. The aircraft carrier left San Diego in November, and reports emerged of crew stress and poor mental health, as well as supply shortages. President Trump says U.S. forces will not resume strikes on Iran before the midterm elections on November 3rd. And the Pentagon says the execution of Fort Hood shooter Nedal Malik Hassan will be live-streamed. Lisa Dwyer reports that comes
2: after Defense Secretary Pete Hegseth, speaking to the conservative TV outlet Real America's Voice News on Wednesday, said
3: he's going to get a firing squad of soldiers, as it should be, and we'll make sure that people are able to watch it, that it's public.
2: Hassan was convicted of killing 13 people and injuring 32 others in 2009. Asked if Hassan had made any final requests.
3: Don't care. We'll see him on December 3rd.
2: I'm Lisa Dwyer.
0: In Ukraine, a Russian-guided bomb exploded next to public buses filled with passengers Thursday morning in war-torn Kramatorsk, killing 30 people. And Jennifer King reports.
4: A Russian official is seeking to turn the page after the death of a woman who worked at a plague research lab in Siberia. Media outlets have identified her as Daria Shipilova. Irkutsk Governor Igor Kobzev says the woman died of a type of community-acquired pneumonia without mentioning plague. He says quarantine and other preventive measures in the community are complete, no dangerous pathogens were detected, and no incidents were identified at the institute. Russian authorities have been tight-lipped about the case. The statement came after a request from the World Health Organization for more information. I'm Jennifer King.
0: This is AP News. Ann Carson's won the Nobel Prize in Literature.
5: Carson got the news from her home in Iceland.
6: I'm just eating crackers and drinking a cup of tea.
5: The Swedish Academy honored Carson for bold and inventive works that fuse the classical and the modern and blur the boundaries of poetry and prose. Steve Sem Sandberg is with the Nobel Committee.
7: The thing that makes her really special is the way she reads life through this literature. She uses the old fables and myths, the tragedies, of course, also the comedies.
5: Carson was asked about spending the money she will get for winning a Nobel Prize.
6: We're just thinking on ways to give the money away. We have a friend who needs a house, and we always give a lot to Doctors Without Borders.
5: The prize money this year is about $1.2 million. I'm Ed Donahue.
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9: Skies become mostly clear tonight as a cold front that brought showers earlier today will move east to the region. Low temperatures near 45 degrees Celsius. Dry weather for Friday with a mixture of sun and clouds. Highs around 55, 13 degrees Celsius. Friday night, mostly clear and chilly. Lows will be in the lower 30s, 0 degrees Celsius. Heading into the weekend, it looks dry both Saturday and Sunday. Mostly sunny, breezy, and cool weather for Saturday. Highs in the low 50s, 11 degrees Celsius. Sunday, a mix of sun and clouds. Moderating temperatures, highs in the lower 60s, 17 degrees Celsius. That's a check on your latest forecast. I'm Precision Weather Meteorologist Steve Adamson for WHOU.
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100.1 WHOU, your home for the classic hits. 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Believe with the Counting Crows tonight.

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1: The late night class reunion is on.
0: All you tonight, class of 1996. I'm Tony the Reno. It felt like a lot of the music videos in the 1990s could have been a commercial for Mentos, right? Just the cheesy looks and moves. There's one that actually had the entire vibe of the Mentos commercial. Remember the song? We'll refresh your memory with that song, that video, that moment from the 90s that feels so quintessentially mid-90s. In moments tonight, throwback on 100.1 WHOU.
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100.1 WHOU and Class of 1996 Late Night Class Reunion, an hour of your hits with that song that actually was the mockery of the Mentos commercial. A lot of other songs certainly felt just as cheesy as a Mentos commercial with their music videos in the 90s, but only the Foo Fighters and one of their first releases, Big Me, did it big, just like that. As we enjoy another one from the Class of 96, where you just have to be a little bit cheesy. Nothing wrong with that when we're doing the Macarena.

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I'm Tony Lorino from downtown Houlton and all throughout the region. 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

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Class of 1996, 1 hour of your hits on our late night class reunion. That means we're on our feet and ready to win your trip to the Sphere to see the Backstreet Boys. Hey, what do you say? Let's do it together next.

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5: 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You and I will take a trip down memory lane with the best of the classic hits, requests, the pick of the day, the birthday club, and special guest interviews, useless information from a head full of it, and even some pretty bad jokes. If this all sounds interesting to you, it's Chris's Morning Show on WHOU. Looking forward to spending some time with you.
0: Portions of this hour's programming are pre-recorded.

WHOU. I'm Tony Lorino, class of 1996. What's your number? Oh, no, no, no. Not that number. The number of times you've seen the Dave Matthews Band live. Have you hit the double digits? I think a lot of us have. No, you got to with this one. This is Ants Marching.

0: Isaias strengthens to a Category 2 Thursday evening. The National Hurricane Center says it should make landfall
1: somewhere along the north central Gulf Coast late Friday night into the early morning hours on Saturday.
0: Director Michael Brennan.
1: We have hurricane warnings in effect for portions of the Mississippi, Alabama, and Florida Gulf Coast.
0: The USS Abraham Lincoln's returned home after a record 265 days at sea uninterrupted. The aircraft carrier left San Diego in November, and reports emerged of crew stress and poor mental health, as well as supply shortages. President Trump says U.S. forces will not resume strikes on Iran before the midterm elections on November 3rd. And the Pentagon says the execution of Fort Hood shooter Nedal Malik Hassan will be live-streamed. Lisa Dwyer reports that comes
2: after Defense Secretary Pete Hegseth, speaking to the conservative TV outlet Real America's Voice News on Wednesday, said
3: he's going to get a firing squad of soldiers, as it should be, and we'll make sure that people are able to watch it, that it's public.
2: Hassan was convicted of killing 13 people and injuring 32 others in 2009. Asked if Hassan had made any final requests.
3: Don't care. We'll see him on December 3rd.
2: I'm Lisa Dwyer.
0: In Ukraine, a Russian-guided bomb exploded next to public buses filled with passengers Thursday morning in war-torn Kramatorsk, killing 30 people. And Jennifer King reports.
4: A Russian official is seeking to turn the page after the death of a woman who worked at a plague research lab in Siberia. Media outlets have identified her as Daria Shipilova. Irkutsk Governor Igor Kobzev says the woman died of a type of community-acquired pneumonia without mentioning plague. He says quarantine and other preventive measures in the community are complete, no dangerous pathogens were detected, and no incidents were identified at the institute. Russian authorities have been tight-lipped about the case. The statement came after a request from the World Health Organization for more information. I'm Jennifer King.
0: This is AP News. Anne Carsons won the Nobel Prize in Literature.
5: Carson got the news from her home in Iceland.
6: I'm just eating crackers and drinking a cup of tea.
5: The Swedish Academy honored Carson for bold and inventive works that fuse the classical and the modern and blur the boundaries of poetry and prose. Steve Sem Sandberg is with the Nobel Committee.
7: The thing that makes her really special is the way she reads life through this literature. She uses the old fables and myths, the tragedies, of course, also the comedies.
5: Carson was asked about spending the money she will get for winning a Nobel Prize.
6: We're just thinking on ways to give the money away. We have a friend who needs a house, and we always give a lot to Doctors Without Borders.
5: The prize money this year is about $1.2 million. I'm Ed Donahue.
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9: Skies become mostly clear tonight as a cold front that brought showers earlier today will move east to the region. Low temperatures near 45 degrees Celsius. Dry weather for Friday with a mixture of sun and clouds. Highs around 55, 13 degrees Celsius. Friday night, mostly clear and chilly. Lows will be in the lower 30s, 0 degrees Celsius. Heading into the weekend, it looks dry both Saturday and Sunday. Mostly sunny, breezy, and cool weather for Saturday. Highs in the low 50s, 11 degrees Celsius. Sunday, a mix of sun and clouds. Moderating temperatures, highs in the lower 60s, 17 degrees Celsius. That's a check on your latest forecast. I'm Precision Weather Meteorologist Steve Adamson for WHOU.
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0: Hey, what are you doing Monday through Friday from 2 to 6 p.m.? Well, have I got a deal for you. It's Classics in the Afternoon. I'm Janelle Roberts at WHOU, where we play all of your favorite afternoon classics, even some of your mom and dad's favorite classics, because your mom and dad rocked. I know, because I rocked with them. Classics in the Afternoon, only on WHOU, Monday through Friday, 2 to 6 p.m.
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0: Hurricane Isaias strengthened into a Category 2 Thursday evening. The National Hurricane Center says it should make landfall
1: somewhere along the north central Gulf Coast late Friday night into the early morning hours on Saturday.
0: Director Michael Brennan.
1: We have hurricane warnings in effect for portions of the Mississippi, Alabama, and Florida Gulf Coast.
0: The USS Abraham Lincoln's returned home after a record 265 days at sea uninterrupted. The aircraft carrier left San Diego in November, and reports emerged of crew stress and poor mental health, as well as supply shortages. President Trump says U.S. forces will not resume strikes on Iran before the midterm elections on November 3rd. And the Pentagon says the execution of Fort Hood shooter Nedal Malik Hassan will be live-streamed. Lisa Dwyer reports that comes
2: after Defense Secretary Pete Hegseth, speaking to the conservative TV outlet Real America's Voice News on Wednesday, said
3: he's going to get a firing squad of soldiers, as it should be, and we'll make sure that people are able to watch it, that it's public.
2: Hassan was convicted of killing 13 people and injuring 32 others in 2009. Asked if Hassan had made any final requests.
3: Don't care. We'll see him on December 3rd.
2: I'm Lisa Dwyer.
0: In Ukraine, a Russian-guided bomb exploded next to public buses filled with passengers Thursday morning in war-torn Kramatorsk, killing 30 people. And Jennifer King reports.
4: A Russian official is seeking to turn the page after the death of a woman who worked at a plague research lab in Siberia. Media outlets have identified her as Daria Shipilova. Irkutsk Governor Igor Kobzev says the woman died of a type of community-acquired pneumonia without mentioning plague. He says quarantine and other preventive measures in the community are complete, no dangerous pathogens were detected, and no incidents were identified at the institute. Russian authorities have been tight-lipped about the case. The statement came after a request from the World Health Organization for more information. I'm Jennifer King.
0: This is AP News. Anne Carsons won the Nobel Prize in Literature.
5: Carson got the news from her home in Iceland.
6: I'm just eating crackers and drinking a cup of tea.
5: The Swedish Academy honored Carson for bold and inventive works that fuse the classical and the modern and blur the boundaries of poetry and prose. Steve Sem Sandberg is with the Nobel Committee.
7: The thing that makes her really special is the way she reads life through this literature. She uses the old fables and myths, the tragedies, of course, also the comedies.
5: Carson was asked about spending the money she will get for winning a Nobel Prize.
6: We're just thinking on ways to give the money away. We have a friend who needs a house, and we always give a lot to Doctors Without Borders.
5: The prize money this year is about $1.2 million. I'm Ed Donahue.
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1: WHOU weather. Skies become mostly clear tonight as a cold front that brought showers earlier today will move east to the region. Low temperatures near 45 degrees Celsius. Dry weather for Friday with a mixture of sun and clouds. Highs around 55, 13 degrees Celsius. Friday night, mostly clear and chilly. Lows will be in the lower 30s, 0 degrees Celsius. Heading into the weekend, it looks dry both Saturday and Sunday. Mostly sunny, breezy, and cool weather for Saturday. Highs in the low 50s, 11 degrees Celsius. Sunday, a mix of sun and clouds. Moderating temperatures, highs in the lower 60s, 17 degrees Celsius. That's a check on your latest forecast. I'm Precision Weather Meteorologist Steve Adamson for WHOU.
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0: 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I haven't even been to a class, but I find music therapeutic. 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

0: Lisa Hayes, strengthened into a Category 2 Thursday evening. The National Hurricane Center says it should make landfall
1: somewhere along the north central Gulf Coast late Friday night into the early morning hours on Saturday.
0: Director Michael Brennan.
1: We have hurricane warnings in effect for portions of the Mississippi, Alabama, and Florida Gulf Coast.
0: The USS Abraham Lincoln's returned home after a record 265 days at sea uninterrupted. The aircraft carrier left San Diego in November, and reports emerged of crew stress and poor mental health, as well as supply shortages. President Trump says U.S. forces will not resume strikes on Iran before the midterm elections on November 3rd. And the Pentagon says the execution of Fort Hood shooter Nedal Malik Hassan will be live-streamed. Lisa Dwyer reports that comes
2: after Defense Secretary Pete Hegseth, speaking to the conservative TV outlet Real America's Voice News on Wednesday, said
3: he's going to get a firing squad of soldiers, as it should be, and we'll make sure that people are able to watch it, that it's public.
2: Hassan was convicted of killing 13 people and injuring 32 others in 2009. Asked if Hassan had made any final requests.
3: Don't care. We'll see him on December 3rd.
2: I'm Lisa Dwyer.
0: In Ukraine, a Russian-guided bomb exploded next to public buses filled with passengers Thursday morning in war-torn Kramatorsk, killing 30 people. And Jennifer King reports.
4: A Russian official is seeking to turn the page after the death of a woman who worked at a plague research lab in Siberia. Media outlets have identified her as Daria Shipilova. Irkutsk Governor Igor Kobzev says the woman died of a type of community-acquired pneumonia without mentioning plague. He says quarantine and other preventive measures in the community are complete, no dangerous pathogens were detected, and no incidents were identified at the institute. Russian authorities have been tight-lipped about the case. The statement came after a request from the World Health Organization for more information. I'm Jennifer King.

0: This is AP News. And Carson's won the Nobel Prize in Literature.
1: Carson got the news from her home in Iceland.
2: I'm just eating crackers and drinking a cup of tea.
1: The Swedish Academy honored Carson for bold and inventive works that fuse the classical and the modern and blur the boundaries of poetry and prose. Steve Sem Sandberg is with the Nobel Committee.
3: The thing that makes her really special is the way she reads life through this literature. She uses the old fables and myths, the tragedies, of course, also the comedies.
1: Carson was asked about spending the money she will get for winning a Nobel Prize.
2: We're just thinking on ways to give the money away. We have a friend who needs a house. And we always give a lot to Doctors Without Borders.
1: The prize money this year is about $1.2 million. I'm Ed Donahue.
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5: Skies become mostly clear tonight as a cold front that brought showers earlier today will move east to the region. Low temperatures near 45 degrees Celsius. Dry weather for Friday with a mixture of sun and clouds. Highs around 55, 13 degrees Celsius. Friday night, mostly clear and chilly. Lows will be in the lower 30s, 0 degrees Celsius. Heading into the weekend, it looks dry both Saturday and Sunday. Mostly sunny, breezy, and cool weather for Saturday. Highs in the low 50s, 11 degrees Celsius. Sunday, a mix of sun and clouds. Moderating temperatures, highs in the lower 60s, 17 degrees Celsius. That's a check on your latest forecast. I'm Precision Weather Meteorologist Steve Adamson for WHOU.
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0: Hurricane Isaias strengthened into a Category 2 Thursday evening. The National Hurricane Center says it should make landfall
1: somewhere along the north central Gulf Coast late Friday night into the early morning hours on Saturday.
0: Director Michael Brennan.
1: We have hurricane warnings in effect for portions of the Mississippi, Alabama, and Florida Gulf Coast.
0: The USS Abraham Lincoln's returned home after a record 265 days at sea uninterrupted. The aircraft carrier left San Diego in November, and reports emerged of crew stress and poor mental health, as well as supply shortages. President Trump says U.S. forces will not resume strikes on Iran before the midterm elections on November 3rd. And the Pentagon says the execution of Fort Hood shooter Nedal Malik Hassan will be live-streamed. Lisa Dwyer reports that comes
2: after Defense Secretary Pete Hegseth, speaking to the conservative TV outlet Real America's Voice News on Wednesday, said
3: he's going to get a firing squad of soldiers, as it should be, and we'll make sure that people are able to watch it, that it's public.
2: Hassan was convicted of killing 13 people and injuring 32 others in 2009. Asked if Hassan had made any final requests.
3: Don't care. We'll see him on December 3rd.
2: I'm Lisa Dwyer.
0: In Ukraine, a Russian-guided bomb exploded next to public buses filled with passengers Thursday morning in war-torn Kramatorsk, killing 30 people. And Jennifer King reports.
4: A Russian official is seeking to turn the page after the death of a woman who worked at a plague research lab in Siberia. Media outlets have identified her as Daria Shipilova. Irkutsk Governor Igor Kobzev says the woman died of a type of community-acquired pneumonia without mentioning plague. He says quarantine and other preventive measures in the community are complete, no dangerous pathogens were detected, and no incidents were identified at the institute. Russian authorities have been tight-lipped about the case. The statement came after a request from the World Health Organization for more information. I'm Jennifer King.
0: This is AP News. Ann Carson's won the Nobel Prize in Literature.
5: Carson got the news from her home in Iceland.
6: I'm just eating crackers and drinking a cup of tea.
5: The Swedish Academy honored Carson for bold and inventive works that fuse the classical and the modern and blur the boundaries of poetry and prose. Steve Sem Sandberg is with the Nobel Committee.
7: The thing that makes her really special is the way she reads life through this literature. She uses the old fables and myths, the tragedies, of course, also the comedies.
5: Carson was asked about spending the money she will get for winning a Nobel Prize.
6: We're just thinking on ways to give the money away. We have a friend who needs a house, and we always give a lot to Doctors Without Borders.
5: The prize money this year is about $1.2 million. I'm Ed Donahue.
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9: Skies become mostly clear tonight as a cold front that brought showers earlier today will move east of the region. Low temperatures near 45 degrees Celsius. Dry weather for Friday with a mixture of sun and clouds. Highs around 55, 13 degrees Celsius. Friday night, mostly clear and chilly. Lows will be in the lower 30s, 0 degrees Celsius. Heading into the weekend, it looks dry both Saturday and Sunday. Mostly sunny, breezy, and cool weather for Saturday. Highs in the low 50s, 11 degrees Celsius. Sunday, a mix of sun and clouds. Moderating temperatures, highs in the lower 60s, 17 degrees Celsius. That's a check on your latest forecast. I'm Precision Weather Meteorologist Steve Adamson for WHOU.
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0: 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I have no formal training, no certificates. 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

0: Hey, what are you doing Monday through Friday from 2 to 6 p.m.? Well, have I got a deal for you. It's Classics in the Afternoon. I'm Janelle Roberts at WHOU, where we play all of your favorite afternoon classics, even some of your mom and dad's favorite classics, because your mom and dad rocked. I know, because I rocked with them. Classics in the Afternoon, only on WHOU, Monday through Friday, 2 to 6 p.m.
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0: Ben Thomas. Hurricane Isaias strengthened into a Category 2 Thursday evening. The National Hurricane Center says it should make landfall
1: somewhere along the north central Gulf Coast late Friday night into the early morning hours on Saturday.
0: Director Michael Brennan.
1: We have hurricane warnings in effect for portions of the Mississippi, Alabama, and Florida Gulf Coast.
0: The USS Abraham Lincoln's returned home after a record 265 days at sea uninterrupted. The aircraft carrier left San Diego in November, and reports emerged of crew stress and poor mental health, as well as supply shortages. President Trump says U.S. forces will not resume strikes on Iran before the midterm elections on November 3rd. And the Pentagon says the execution of Fort Hood shooter Nedal Malik Hassan will be live-streamed. Lisa Dwyer reports that comes
2: after Defense Secretary Pete Hegseth, speaking to the conservative TV outlet Real America's Voice News on Wednesday, said
3: he's going to get a firing squad of soldiers, as it should be, and we'll make sure that people are able to watch it, that it's public.
2: Hassan was convicted of killing 13 people and injuring 32 others in 2009. Asked if Hassan had made any final requests.
3: Don't care. We'll see him on December 3rd.
2: I'm Lisa Dwyer.
0: In Ukraine, a Russian-guided bomb exploded next to public buses filled with passengers Thursday morning in war-torn Kramatorsk, killing 30 people. And Jennifer King reports.
4: A Russian official is seeking to turn the page after the death of a woman who worked at a plague research lab in Siberia. Media outlets have identified her as Daria Shipilova. Irkutsk Governor Igor Kobzev says the woman died of a type of community-acquired pneumonia without mentioning plague. He says quarantine and other preventive measures in the community are complete, no dangerous pathogens were detected, and no incidents were identified at the institute. Russian authorities have been tight-lipped about the case. The statement came after a request from the World Health Organization for more information. I'm Jennifer King.
0: This is AP News. Ann Carson's won the Nobel Prize in Literature.
5: Carson got the news from her home in Iceland.
6: I'm just eating crackers and drinking a cup of tea.
5: The Swedish Academy honored Carson for bold and inventive works that fuse the classical and the modern and blur the boundaries of poetry and prose. Steve Sem Sandberg is with the Nobel Committee.
7: The thing that makes her really special is the way she reads life through this literature. She uses the old fables and myths, the tragedies, of course, also the comedies.
5: Carson was asked about spending the money she will get for winning a Nobel Prize.
6: We're just thinking on ways to give the money away. We have a friend who needs a house. And we always give a lot to Doctors Without Borders.
5: The prize money this year is about $1.2 million. I'm Ed Donahue.
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9: Skies become mostly clear tonight as a cold front that brought showers earlier today will move east to the region. Low temperatures near 45 degrees Celsius. Dry weather for Friday with a mixture of sun and clouds. Highs around 55, 13 degrees Celsius. Friday night mostly clear and chilly. Lows will be in the lower 30s, 0 degrees Celsius. Heading into the weekend, it looks dry both Saturday and Sunday. Mostly sunny, breezy, and cool weather for Saturday. Highs in the low 50s, 11 degrees Celsius. Sunday, a mix of sun and clouds. Moderating temperatures, highs in the lower 60s, 17 degrees Celsius. That's a check on your latest forecast. I'm Precision Weather Meteorologist Steve Adamson for WHOU.
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0: 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I have no formal training, no certificates. I haven't even been to a class, but I find music therapeutic. 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
1: 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Well, have I got a deal for you. It's Classics in the Afternoon. I'm Janelle Roberts at WHOU, where we play all of your favorite afternoon classics, even some of your mom and dad's favorite classics, because your mom and dad rocked. I know, because I rocked with them. Classics in the Afternoon, only on WHOU, Monday through Friday, 2 to 6 p.m.

0: Mario Speedwagon. You take it on the run, baby. If that's the way you want it, baby. Hi, I'm Daryl Hall.
1: And I'm John Oates.
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AP News, I'm Marcela Sanchez. The Pentagon says the firing squad execution of Fort Hood shooter Nedal Malik Hassan will be live streamed. The AP's Lisa Dwyer reports the announcement came after Defense

0: Nissan had made any final requests or reached out to the Trump administration. Hegseth replied, "Don't care. We'll see him on December 3rd. I'm Lisa Dwyer.
1: The first debate in Michigan's closely watched U.S. Senate race turned combative yesterday as Republican Mike Rogers and Democrat Abdul El-Sayed repeatedly traded personal attacks, talked over each other, and even continued arguing during a commercial break. The hour-long match followed weeks of the two candidates sparring online and in advertisements. Both parties see the race as pivotal to deciding which party wins control of the Senate in November. Thousands of National Guard soldiers have been deployed as Hurricane Isaias threatens to bring devastating floods to the U.S. Gulf Coast. Isaias is the first hurricane of the Atlantic season and is expected to bring dangerous conditions in the Florida Panhandle, southern Alabama, and southern Mississippi when it makes landfall later today. Heavy rain and flooding could continue into the weekend as far north as Tennessee and North Carolina. Shares were mostly higher in Europe and Asia, while oil prices fell back from recent gains. U.S. futures edged higher. More stories at apnews.com. This is AP News. Canadian poet Anne Carson is the winner of the Nobel Prize in Literature, the AP's Ed Donahue reports.
2: Carson got the news from her home in Iceland.
3: I'm just eating crackers and drinking a cup of tea.
2: The Swedish Academy honored Carson for bold and inventive works that fuse the classical and the modern and blur the boundaries of poetry and prose. Steve Sem Sandberg is with the Nobel Committee.
4: The thing that makes her really special is the way she reads life through this literature. She uses the old fables and myths, the tragedies, of course, also the comedies.
2: Carson was asked about spending the money she will get for winning a Nobel Prize.
3: We're just thinking on ways to give the money away. We have a friend who needs a house. And we always give a lot to Doctors Without Borders.
1: The Nobel Peace Prize will be announced later this morning. I'm Marcela Sanchez, AP News.
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6: Skies become mostly clear tonight as a cold front that brought showers earlier today will move east to the region. Low temperatures near 45 degrees Celsius. Dry weather for Friday with a mixture of sun and clouds. Highs around 55, 13 degrees Celsius. Friday night mostly clear and chilly. Lows will be in the lower 30s, 0 degrees Celsius. Heading into the weekend, it looks dry both Saturday and Sunday. Mostly sunny, breezy, and cool weather for Saturday. Highs in the low 50s, 11 degrees Celsius. Sunday, a mix of sun and clouds. Moderating temperatures, highs in the lower 60s, 17 degrees Celsius. That's a check on your latest forecast. I'm Precision Weather Meteorologist Steve Adamson for WHOU.
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0: alongside Marcela Sanchez. Former UN Human Rights Chief Navathanom Nabi Pillay has won the Nobel Peace Prize. Chairperson of the Norwegian Nobel Committee, Jorgen Vatne Fridnes, made the announcement in Norway, Oslo on Friday. The South Africa-born Pillay was recognized for her efforts to promote peace and international law.
1: This year's laureate has been instrumental in ensuring that war crimes, crimes against humanity, and genocide are prosecuted.
0: The 85-year-old is a judge on the International Court of Justice.
1: Unfortunately, we have not been able to reach Nabi Pillay, as far as I know. So my message to her would be, if you see a Norwegian number calling, please pick up. I would love to talk to you very soon.
0: This year marks the 125th anniversary of the Peace Prize.
2: Unfortunately, the program has become rife with fraud over the last several years, probably the last several decades.
0: Vice President J.D. Vance says the Trump administration is suspending Microsoft from a program to apply for green cards for H-1B workers. Vance says Microsoft replaced laid-off American workers with foreign workers through the program. The administration also lashed out at universities that bring international students to the U.S. on exchange programs. These programs have often been targeted by some Trump supporters who argue they under,

0: This is AP News. A groundbreaking computer scientist and powerful symbol of women in technology has died. The AP's Ben Thomas has more.
1: Margaret Hamilton led the team that created the onboard flight software for NASA's moonbound Apollo program. NASA Administrator Jared Isaacman said Hamilton's work helped make humanity's first journeys to the moon possible. Olivier Dewecq, the Apollo program professor at the Massachusetts Institute of Technology, calls her a pioneer, telling MIT News she was a software engineer at a time when that field was in its infancy. And she not only developed advanced code herself, but also led a team in using that nascent technology to develop one of the most complex systems humanity's ever achieved. Lauren Hamilton tells the AP her mother died September 30th in Cambridge, Massachusetts. Margaret Hamilton was 90. I'm Ben Thomas.
0: And I'm Marcela Sanchez, AP News.
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3: Good Friday morning, everybody. Hope you had a good day yesterday. Looks like some more fine weather ahead for us. Today, sunshine and clouds mixed, high in the mid-50s or 13 Celsius. Tonight, mainly clear and chilly, low in the low 30s or 0 Celsius. Tomorrow, Saturday, mostly sunny, breezy, cool, high in the low 50s or 11 Celsius. Then Sunday, partly sunny and warmer, high temperature 60 to 65 or 17 Celsius. And Columbus Day Monday, partly sunny, high in the mid-60s or 18 Celsius. Have a good day. This is Precision Weather, meteorologist Wayne Mahar for WHOU.
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WHOU, your home for the classic hits. Pita Frampton showing you the way. Show me the way. I'm the one that needs, I need the directions. 6:13, 7:13 Atlantic time. It's, it's Friday. Can you believe it? We have made it to the end of the week. The weekend is here. Oh. Looking pretty good weather-wise, too. I think we'll take it. You know what? I'm going to anyway. It's beautiful. What a beautiful day ahead of us today, and we got beautiful weather ahead of us all weekend long. And of course, we've got the haunted hayride happening out in Linnaeus, and that's going to be tonight, tomorrow, too. It's going to be fun. I'll be there tonight. You're going to be there tonight? Opening night? Haunted hayride? Linnaeus? Huh? Right? Okay. Just checking.

0: What happens when Americans stop shouting past each other and start talking face to face? Robert Reich's new documentary, The Work in Progress, comes to the Temple Theater for one night only, Tuesday, October 20th at 7 p.m. Travel across seven states as Americans come together for candid conversations about cultural, political, economic, and generational divisions shaping the country today. 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

don't you love a little yes on a Friday morning? Yes, I do. 6:30, 7:30 Atlantic time, 40 degrees to start your day. That is not as chilly as it has been. 4 degrees on the Celsius scale. Going to get up around 57 today. Some scattered showers maybe in the area. Otherwise, a little bit of sunshine. Looking at some areas of frost overnight, and it's going to be partly cloudy. Saturday, looking at 53 degrees, the expected high. Sunshine pretty much all day. 61 comes Sunday. Mostly sunny skies. Columbus Day is going to be partly sunny, and then a slight chance of rain. High right around 62 degrees. Looking at 52 degrees come Tuesday, and lots of rain returning to the area. Rain on Monday night, Tuesday, maybe even into Wednesday. We're going to keep an eye on that. It's looking like stuff. Weather next week. Kind of weather that we probably need. We need a little bit more rain. I'd like to see the rivers get up a little bit more, the wells get a little bit more full. Oh, yeah, it's going to be something. We'll find out as we get a little closer to it. Looking that way right now. Rain next week for a good part of it. And plenty of it. I'll take it. We'll take it. Have you ever seen it? Have you ever seen the rain? That's what I want to know.

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0: WHOU and the Who, the Eminence Front, 644, 744 Atlantic Time, Chris's Morning Show, Friday Morning Edition. We still got a pretty big day ahead of us, but it is Friday. The weekend has arrived, and again, we talked about the weather. It's going to be beautiful all through the weekend. Rain next week, but beautiful weekend, so take full advantage of it if you can. Okay, so what do we got? Well, what do we got going on, Chris? Well, we have the birthday club coming your way at 7:45. We also have the pick of the day at 8:45, and we'll be giving away that pizza that we've been threatening to all week long. That's going to happen today, too, after the pick of the day sometime. So you're going to want to stick around for those things and more and more. Of course, we've got all the greatest classic hits you could ever, ever want, including this one from Def Leppard that's coming up in just a couple of minutes. Stick around. Don't you go anywhere. We got it coming at you in just a minute.
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0: Marcela Sanchez. Former UN Human Rights Chief Navi Pillay has won the Nobel Peace Prize for her efforts to promote peace and international law.
1: But being a lawyer and a judge, I still want to verify this information.
0: A South African-born jurist received the news while attending the Nuremberg Forum, a gathering to discuss international law in Nuremberg, Germany. Her win is sure to be seen as a high-profile rebuke to President Trump and Israeli Prime Minister Benjamin Netanyahu, who have both rejected the findings of a UN commission she led that Israel committed genocide in Gaza. Protests broke out in New York City after a federal immigration officer shot a Dominican man in the neck. The AP's Donna Warder reports he was driving in a car with the 5-year-old boy yesterday.
2: The man, identified as 28-year-old Oscar Belgal, was treated at a hospital. The 5-year-old was not harmed. Police Commissioner Jessica Tisch says Belgal was pulling into a parking space when a man in plain clothes approached the car with a gun drawn. Then another man joined him. Belgal started to pull the vehicle forward, and at least one of the officers fired 7 rounds. Mayor Zoran Mamdani says New York City wants ICE out.
3: ICE undermines public safety. It makes us less safe. New York City will not stand by while ICE agents shoot New Yorkers.
2: I'm Donna Warder.
0: The Crown Estate says Andrew Mountbatten Windsor has been awarded £302,000 in compensation after surrendering his lease on Royal Lodge. King Charles III stripped his younger brother of his royal titles and evicted him from his longtime home earlier this year because of the fallout from the scandal regarding his friendship with the late sex offender Jeffrey Epstein. World shares are mostly higher. This is AP News. 4 astronauts are back on Earth after 8 months aboard the International Space Station.
4: SpaceX brought NASA's Jessica Meir and Jack Hathaway, France's Sophie Adnaud, and Russia's Andrei Fedyev home with a splashdown in the Pacific off the coast of Los Angeles.
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2: WHOU weather. We'll average out partly sunny today with a high temperature in the mid-50s or 13 Celsius. Tonight, generally clear and chilly with a low in the low 30s or 0 Celsius. Tomorrow, Saturday, mostly sunny, breezy, and a bit cooler. High in the low 50s or 11 Celsius. Sunday, partly sunny and warmer with a high back up to 60 to 65 or 17 Celsius. And Monday, partly sunny, high in the mid-60s or 18 Celsius. This is Precision Weather, meteorologist Wayne Mahar for WHOU.
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WHOU dressing you up. I tell you what, Madonna for you this morning, 7:12. 8:12 Atlantic time. You know what I could use after a song like that? I could use a little Marshall Tucker Band. How about you? Want to do that? Let's do it.

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3: 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And I won't give tax breaks to the wealthy that raise your property taxes. I'm Matt Dunlap, candidate for Congress. I approve this message, and I ask for your vote.
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WHOU 100.1 FM, Chris's morning show, Friday morning edition. Just heard from Pat Brewer. Pat says he's got 40 acres left and then the harvest is over for him. 40 acres and he is all fired up. I don't blame you, buddy. Here's Pat Benatar by request.

0: WHOU, it's the Bangles for you in your room. Woohoo! 7:30, 8:30 Atlantic time. Just imagine. It's Chris's morning show on a Friday morning, the 9th day of October 2026. And I'm just excited to be here. Mostly excited because you're hanging out with me, too. It makes me feel good. Thank you so much for tuning in. That's what we're here for. And playing all the classic hits. I got the best job on the planet. And there's just nothing I'd rather be doing. Really, seriously. Hanging out with you, listening to tunes. Yeah, that's where it's at, baby. If we could just make a living this way. Oh, what do you know? I am. Don't tell Fred. He doesn't know I'd do this for free. Anyway, 7:31, 8:31 Atlantic time. Getting ready for the birthday club coming up at 7:45. If you've waited till the last minute, you're going to have to text me at 207-521-0221 and get me the birthday or anniversary wish right there in our text-o-matic machine. And I'll make sure to get it on the birthday club for you. 7:45.
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one, don't you? Paul McCartney and Wings there. 737, 837 Atlantic time. Let's continue on. What do you say, huh? Crank it up. It's Jackson Browne.

0: I just want to celebrate. It's a true story. It's what I think about all the time. Rare earth for you. Tell you what, 7:50, 8:50 Atlantic time. Let's celebrate some people's birthdays. 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All right, we're going to do the celebrities, and then our own local celebrities. Let's get right to it. I've got a long list. Jackson Brown is 78 years old today. Sharon Osbourne turns 74. Tony Shalhoub is 73 years old today. Scott Bakula turning 72. John O'Hurley gets 72 today. Guillermo del Toro is 62 years old today. PJ Harvey turns 57. Sean Lennon is 51 years old today. Happy birthday, Sean. Let's see here. Steve Burns is 53. Brandon Routh is 47. Bella Hadid is 30 years old today. George Kittle is 33. Happy birthday. And I think that's it. That's it. Them are those. Those are them. All the celebrities that are celebrating birthdays. Let's check on our own local celebrities. Frank Lupo is enjoying a birthday today. It says, enjoy your special day today and happy birthday from the boys. Oh, happy birthday, Frank Lupo. Jim Skian. Jim, happy birthday, my friend. Jessica Larson is celebrating a birthday today. Happy birthday to you. Fred Doak. Fred, happy birthday. Sarah Jones, happy birthday to you. Let's see here. Ryan Gallup celebrates a birthday today. Michelle Crane. Michelle, happy birthday to you. Coming up on Saturday, we're looking at Joe Britton. Joe, happy birthday. Let's see. Alexander Boreska also celebrating. Happy birthday to you. Becky Kinney. Becky, happy birthday. Jayla Keith celebrates, and Danielle Tarr, happy birthday on Saturday. Nick Mazzocco celebrates Saturday. Happy birthday to you, Nick. And let's see, CeCe Cromwell, happy birthday to you. Isaac Brown celebrates on Sunday. Happy birthday. So does Wendy Shaw. Dana Spaulding checks in with a birthday on Sunday. Happy birthday. Carrie Oliver also celebrating on Sunday. Happy birthday to you. Jenna Ray Emaviska, happy birthday on Sunday. Joy Bell also celebrates on Sunday. Dana Spaulding on Sunday. Reggie Dow, happy birthday on Sunday. And that is it for the Birthday Club for today. We'll be back, and we'll do it all over again on Monday.
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0: AP News, I'm Marcela Sanchez. In a social media post, President Trump says the U.S. will not resume attacks on Iran before next month's midterm elections. The AP's Ed Donahue has more.
1: The president had hinted he was confident an endgame to the war could come in the days before or after the election, while also suggesting he remained open to resuming full-scale military operations against Iran. Last month, before the U.N. General Assembly, the president talked about options, including working out a deal with Iran.
2: Or do I annihilate the Islamic Republic and do it quickly, never giving them a chance to kill and destroy people and countries again? Do I drive them into hell with no chance of survival and no hope?
1: President Trump added in his social media post, his team has been having productive talks with Iran. Meantime, the military has dispatched more resources to the Middle East. Ed Donahue, Washington.
0: The Arlington County Board in Virginia has filed a lawsuit opposing the construction of the Triumphal Arch, becoming the first governmental body to take legal action against Trump's planned monument. The lawsuit criticizes the speed at which the project has moved without going through the full review process. Former UN Human Rights Chief Navi Pillay has won the Nobel Peace Prize. The South African-born jurist's career has spanned from defending the rights of an imprisoned Nelson Mandela to leading a panel that found that Israel committed genocide in Gaza.
3: But Judy, thank you so much. You know, I hope this is not a joke then. I've said all this.
0: The 85-year-old received the news while attending the Nuremberg Forum in Germany. U.S. futures are climbing today. More stories at apnews.com. This is AP News. The AP's Lisa Dwyer reports the USS Lincoln has finally returned home.
4: The crew of the USS Lincoln is back in San Diego, following a deployment that included a record 265 uninterrupted days at sea, amid reports of supply shortages and deteriorating mental health among the crew. Dozens of sailors stood atop the carrier as it glided past the cityscape of downtown San Diego, towards families carrying flowers, balloons, and ringing cowbells. Among the first to disembark, 64 fathers meeting their babies for the first time. One woman held up a sign saying, "I always hold you in my heart, but today I will hold you in my arms." I'm Lisa Dwyer.
0: And I'm Marcela Sanchez, AP News.

0: Sunday, partly sunny and warmer. High temperature 60 to 65 or 17 Celsius. And Columbus Day Monday, partly sunny, high in the mid-60s or 18 Celsius. Have a good day. This is Precision Weather, meteorologist Wayne Mahar for WHOU.
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10: 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WHOU.

WHOU getting a little instant karma this morning with John Lennon. Of course, today would be his birthday and his son, Sean Lennon's birthday. I was reminded of that by Debbie O'Toole this morning. Thank you, Debbie. 825, 925 Atlantic time. It's Chris's morning show, and we got it. We got it today. We got the beat.

WHOU aboard in the USA. Bruce Springsteen for you on this Friday morning. The weekend has arrived. I'm excited. 8:32, 9:32 Atlantic time. Climbing up on the pick of the day coming your way at 8:45. Oh, I've got another good one for you this morning. It's Hairband Friday. So you dug out a real hairband classic kind of. Well, you're going to have to be a hairband fan to know who this one is. I'm telling you, you're going to have a hard time even pronouncing his name. Ha ha! Just, that's the only hint you're going to get, all right? Stick around. The pick of the day coming your way. 8:45. In the meantime, how about a little scandal? Always get time for a scandal, don't we? Here's The Warrior at 100.1 FM.

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WHOU 100.1 FM. I love that one. If anyone falls, Stevie Nicks for you on this Friday morning. We've got a lot of Fleetwood Mac this morning. 8:46, 9:46 Atlantic time. Time to play the pick of the day. Are you ready? Oh, yeah. It's Hairband Friday. You got to be a real hairband kind of fan to know this one. It's a toughie. And we're going to see if you got your smarty pants on this morning. Your last chance to get in for the free market pizza is right now. Okay. You know how this goes. You got to text me or call me at 207-521-0221. Identify the artist, and you will be in for a free market pizza and some smarty pants. You want to be a smarty pants? I do, too. I want to be a smarty pants. This is a tough one. Let's see if you got them on today. You ready to roll?

0: That was an absolute blast talking with everybody and getting messages, trying to tell me who it was. It was tough. It was really, really tough. A lot of people had to go back and take a second guess. And there was a whole bunch of people said it was Europe, but it wasn't Europe. It's funny, I almost played a Europe song, a really deep cut from Europe this morning, but I ended up going with this guy. Anyway, we'll talk about it. How much fun can we possibly have on a Friday? I don't know, but we are getting very, very close to it. Thanks so much for playing the pick of the day today. Smarty Pants are as follows. Super duper Smarty Pants to DJ Classic Tracks. Patrick, he was the first one through with the correct answer. Good job, pal. You're 100% correct. It was a toughie today, so you get extra credit for that. Eric in Island Falls, yes siree, Bob, 100% correct. Good job. That was a great guess too. Joe Cerulli knew who it was. He could not pronounce the name. It was tough. A lot of people couldn't pronounce it, and a lot of people couldn't spell it either. Anyway, I figured it out. All right, you ready? Who else was Smarty Pants today? Getting the spelling right and everything. Jamie Michaud, she was 100% there. Good job, Jamie. Way to go. Barbara Wright, did you get it right, Barbara? Yes, you did. Good job. Michelle and Sherman knew who it was. Matt in Island Falls got it right today. Good guess, good guess. Let's see here. Dino from Dyer Brook got it right. Good job. Way to go. Court and Kirk from Beale's Country Store dug deep and got it right. Ryan Nickerson knew who it was. Way to go, Ryan. Good job. Debbie Kenyon. Yeah, it spelled something like that. Good job. You're in. Mark Lewis knew exactly who it was. Way to go. Harry Shaw got it right. Harry, good job. You're in. Carl Rollins. Yeah. Spell check is not going to let you spell that name. You got to, anyway. Good job. You got it, Carl. I knew what you were getting at. Lisa Condon knew exactly who it was. Good job. Good job. Let's see here. Did you get it right? Oh, man, there's some really great guesses here. Really great. But That's it. Those are all the Smarty Pants. Can you believe it? That is one short list of Smarty Pants today, and I'll tell you why. I mean, that was a big song, and it gets a lot of play on satellite. I know that. And it was a big song when I was younger, much younger. And you'll remember him as, all right, you ready? Yngwie Malmsteen. Remember Yngwie Malmsteen? You're remembering the name now, and you're going, oh, yeah, that's right. I forgot about that guy. Well, that was Yngwie Malmsteen.
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0: News. I'm Marcela Sanchez. AP correspondent Donna Warder reports on the hurricane heading for the U.S. Gulf Coast.
1: People along the U.S. Gulf Coast are preparing for Hurricane Isaias. Gary Warner is filling up at a gas station in Mobile, Alabama.
2: I've lived here since 1999. I've been through enough storms. I'm just here getting gas from the generator, just in case.
1: Isaias, the first hurricane of the Atlantic season, is expected to bring dangerous conditions to the Florida Panhandle, southern Alabama, and southern Mississippi when it's expected to make landfall late Friday. In Lillian, Alabama, Richard Weekly had plywood cut to cover the windows of his home.
3: Everybody's pulling their boats out. Everybody's getting fuel.

0: 25-year-old boy yesterday afternoon. New York City Mayor Zoran Mamdani called the shooting an outrage.
1: I've shared that with the president. I've shared that with the secretary. This city wants ICE out.
0: Mamdani spent 2 hours last night pressing President Trump and Homeland Security Secretary Mark Wayne Mullen to release the wounded man. Former UN human rights chief and judge on the International Court of Justice, Navi Pillay, has won the Nobel Peace Prize. The South Africa-born Pillay was honored for her efforts to promote peace and international law. This year marks the 125th anniversary of the Peace Prize. U.S. futures are climbing as oil prices retreated from their recent gains. This is AP News.
2: AP Sports, I'm Mike Hempen. The Guardians and White Sox will play a fifth and deciding game in their division series Saturday night in Cleveland. Jose Ramirez homered and drove in 3 runs as the Guardians beat the White Sox 9-5 to even the series at 2 games apiece. Major League Baseball is proposing shortening the regular season, as correspondent Mike Reeves reports.
3: Major League Baseball has proposed shortening its regular season to 154 games starting in 2029 and expanding the division series to a best of 7 format. The proposals came Thursday as part of negotiations with the MLB Players Association over a new collective bargaining agreement.
2: Bucky Irving ran for 165 yards and scored 2 touchdowns. The Buccaneers beat Dallas 24-16. Asia Wilson has won the WNBA MVP for a 3rd straight year and a record 5th time overall. I'm Mike Hempen, AP Sports.
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5: We'll average out partly sunny today with a high temperature in the mid-50s or 13 Celsius. Tonight, generally clear and chilly with a low in the low 30s or 0 Celsius. Tomorrow, Saturday, mostly sunny, breezy, and a bit cooler. High in the low 50s or 11 Celsius. Sunday, partly sunny and warmer with a high back up to 60 to 65 or 17 Celsius. And Monday, partly sunny, high in the mid-60s or 18 Celsius. This is Precision Weather, meteorologist Wayne Mahar for WHOU.
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WHOU, Uncle John's Band. You remember that one? The Grateful Dead. What a great song. Great way to start the last hour together, you and me together, for a little bit longer. Kevin Melvin is already preparing his show. He's getting ready to take over. He'll be in just about 10 o'clock this morning, but not before I get to play a whole bunch more music with you and tell you a lot more great things, like how about Bill and Binks? You ever been there? Bill and Binks over at 73 Bangor Street, right under the deck. 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They'll take care of that for you. 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Pretty cool, huh? Check them out on Facebook for all the information. They got a great Facebook page, and they're giving away a lot of stuff, all kinds of gift certificates, daily, weekly, monthly. A lot of local businesses are part of it. It's pretty awesome. Daily, weekly, monthly. I'm serious. If you wanted to stop by every day, you could sign up for a daily prize. And daily, weekly, and monthly. They are doing it to it over at Bill and Binks. Stop by, say hi to Danica. Tell them WHOU sent you.

0: This week at the Temple Theater, Survival Has Teeth. Brad Pitt and J.K. Simmons star in Heart of the Beast. After a devastating plane crash, a special forces officer and his combat dog are stranded deep in the Alaskan wilderness, where every step becomes a fight against the cold, the terrain, and the odds. 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

WHOU and the awesome sound of Richard Marx. I keep coming back. 9:47, 10:47 Atlantic time. Winding up my show. We are super duper close to the end of it. And thank you so much for tuning in and being part of my day all day. All morning anyway. It's Friday. I've been here since 6 and having an absolute blast with you. Thank you so much for being here and hanging out with me. Kevin Melvin's coming your way just after 10. He'll take you up until 2 o'clock this afternoon, at which point it'll be Janelle Roberts' turn to take you until 6 p.m. Well, she's going to take you till 5 today. And I might be able to talk her into talking with me while I'm all the way out there to Linnaeus at the Haunted Hayride. We're going to be doing a live broadcast out there from 5 to 7. And I might be able to talk Janelle into sharing some of that time with me. Who knows? We'll find out. Anyway, she's going to be on at 2 o'clock this afternoon, and she'll make sure that you're entertained, too.

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3: 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That's who he is. My son will never forget where he came from or who he's fighting for.
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WHOU 100.1 FM, the Beatles. It's been a hard day's night. 9:56, 10:56 Atlantic time. I just don't want to say goodbye, but I got to. Anyway, and before I do, tell you that Dino in Dyer Brook was our free market pizza winner today. He was a smarty pants all week long. He's a smarty pants all the time. As a matter of fact, plays that game. It seems like every single day I hear from him. Right or wrong, he is playing the game. And most of the time, he is absolutely right. Dino, Dyer Brook, you want yourself a free pizza from Market Pizza and WHOU for being a smarty pants so often. So congratulations, Dino. That's it for me. I am definitely going to slip out the door now, but not before, since it's Friday, we get naked with the Goo Goo Dolls.

0: AP News, I'm Marcela Sanchez. South African-born jurist and former UN Human Rights Chief Navi Pillay has won the Nobel Peace Prize for her efforts to promote international law. Addressing the Nuremberg Academy, Pillay says she was surprised by some people's comments following the Commission of Inquiry's report, which she chaired, that found Israel was responsible for genocide in Gaza.
1: One of the main reactions to that report is paying tribute to me for my courage. And you can imagine how surprised I was. Why would you need courage to speak the truth?
0: Her win is sure to be seen as a high-profile rebuke to President Trump and Israeli Prime Minister Benjamin Netanyahu, who have both rejected the findings of the UN Commission. The Pentagon says the execution of Fort Hood shooter Nedal Malik Hassan will be live-streamed. The AP's Lisa Dwyer reports that comes
2: after Defense Secretary Pete Hegseth, speaking to the conservative TV outlet Real America's Voice News on Wednesday, said
3: he's going to get a firing squad of soldiers, as it should be, and we'll make sure that people are able to watch it, that it's public.
2: Hassan was convicted of killing 13 people and injuring 32 others in 2009. Asked if Hassan had made any final requests.
3: Don't care. We'll see him on December 3rd.
2: I'm Lisa Dwyer.
0: Isaias has strengthened into a major hurricane as it heads toward the U.S. Gulf Coast. The National Hurricane Center says the hurricane is forecast to make landfall later today somewhere along the Alabama-Florida line and create dangerous conditions in the Florida Panhandle, southern Alabama, and southern Mississippi. Lower oil prices are helping to propel the U.S. stock market to the finish of a record-setting week, but financial markets remain indecisive. More stories at apnews.com. This is AP News. Russian strikes have killed two people in Ukraine overnight. The AP's Charles de Ledesma reports.
4: According to the state emergency service in Zaporizhia, the strikes hit residential areas, and one missile or drone landed near an extracurricular education facility. Alexei Puga from the regional state emergency service says early on the morning of October 9, the Russian army carried out massive airstrikes on the regional center. According to preliminary information, a 50-year-old man was killed. Eight people, including a child, were injured and are receiving all necessary medical assistance. 12 people were evacuated from apartments where they had been trapped. Russia also attacked warehouse facilities in the Bucha region of the Kyiv region, wounding 3 people. Ukraine's interior ministry says on Telegram, Russia and Ukraine are locked in a long-range aerial war while their armies remain largely deadlocked on the front line. I'm Charles de Ledesma.
0: And I'm Marcela Sanchez, AP News.
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6: Good Friday morning, everybody. Hope you had a good day yesterday. Looks like some more fine weather ahead for us. Today, sunshine and clouds mixed, high in the mid-50s or 13 Celsius. Tonight, mainly clear and chilly, low in the low 30s or 0 Celsius. Tomorrow, Saturday, mostly sunny, breezy, cool, high in the low 50s or 11 Celsius. Then Sunday, partly sunny and warmer, high temperature 60 to 65 or 17 Celsius. 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

WHOU 100.1 FM, baby, it ain't over till it's over. Something the Chicago White Sox and the Cleveland Indians are singing back and forth. It's not the Cleveland Indians anymore. It's the Cleveland Guardians. Cleveland came back last night and tied that series up 2 games apiece just when it looked like the White Sox were going to sweep them. The next game is tomorrow night at 8 o'clock. It'll determine who goes on and plays Sunday with all the other games. So be watching that. Good morning. Welcome in. My name is Kevin Melvin, your pseudo doctor. I'll be here till 2 o'clock today on this finally Friday edition of your midday session of music therapy. Sign in. Have a seat. The doctor will be with you in just a minute.

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4: 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And I won't give tax breaks to the wealthy that raise your property taxes. I'm Matt Dunlap, candidate for Congress. I approve this message, and I ask for your vote.
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There's the greatest band ever touch the stage right there. Chicago, Will You Still Love Me on WHOU 100.1 FM. That was a block of music that started off with Eurythmics and had some Rod Stewart in there. A lot of great music coming your way today, this afternoon. And then it's not going to stop. We do this 24-7, 365. And WHOU is going to be out at the Haunted Hayride tonight, broadcasting live from 5 to 7, so be tuned in here to get a play-by-play of what's going on as you make your plans to head out there. Little Hot Child in the City, going out to my friend Lynn, the little old lady that works at Beals in Littleton. Say Kevin sent you and say hello.

0: Rock history is coming to the big screen. For three nights only, the Temple Theater in historic downtown Holton presents Ozzy and Black Sabbath, Back to the Beginning, capturing Ozzy Osbourne's historic final farewell performance in Birmingham just 17 days before his passing. 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

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We go from The Who to Supertramp with just the push of a button. 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

Northern Maine and Western New Brunswick's home for the classic hits, WHOU 100.1 FM. I'm still watching that hurricane that's headed towards Florida. I couldn't go to Florida this week because of that hurricane. I can't pronounce the name, so I'm not even going to try. I'm not going to even try. So I have some time to myself in the afternoon. So yesterday, we jumped in the car and we drove about an hour and 40 minutes to Oklahoma to do some gambling. And I will report back to you that I was not able to charter a chopper to get me back home. I had to sit in traffic and lick my wounds. They don't call it gambling because everybody wins now, do they? No siree, bub. But I had a good time. It was fun. I know where my limit is, what my budget is. I stay within that. Let's go to the top of the hour with Kenny Loggins right now, whenever I call you friend. Then we'll have some national news, local weather provided by Versa Power, and then more great classic hits. We're WHOU. Yeah.

0: AP News. Good morning, I'm Ed Donahue. Former UN Human Rights Chief Navi Pillay won the Nobel Peace Prize for her efforts to promote international law. Jorgen Waitfridnes is the chair of the Nobel Committee.
1: The judges, those who guard the thin red line between order and chaos, are therefore highly deserving of our praise.
0: Pillay's work includes defending the rights of an imprisoned Nelson Mandela to leading a panel that found Israel committed genocide in Gaza.
2: My message to leaders, political leaders, is that you are under legal obligation, no matter what other obligation you have, morally, you have a legal obligation to protect human rights and refrain from war.
0: Pillay's win brings renewed attention to President Trump's ongoing feud with the International Criminal Court, where Pillay was a judge there. The Trump administration has imposed new sweeping sanctions on the ICC. A senior ICE official says federal officers shot and wounded a Dominican man in New York because they believe their lives were in danger. Oscar Belgal was driving at the time. Homeland Security Secretary Mark Wayne Mullen was asked about the five-year-old that was in the car.
3: We wasn't aware the child was in the car. I can tell you that. But do you know who was? Oscar. Oscar knew he had a child in his car. Oscar chose to accelerate at a high rate of speed and ram two different vehicles as he was, as appears to be going towards officers.
0: Officials say Belgal received a superficial wound. As Hurricane Isaias gets closer to the Gulf Coast, Florida Governor Ron DeSantis says it's expected to get stronger.
4: Assume you're going to lose power. Assume that some of these services aren't immediately going to be available, and so make sure you have what you need, gasoline, any prescriptions, non-perishable food, water.
0: This is AP News. A shark attack survivor in Australia describes his fight for life. Firefighter Mel Ismail was surfing at Glenfield Beach on Australia's west coast almost 1 month ago when he was attacked.
5: I went for a wave and I thought I got hit by a dolphin initially because there were so many of them, but no, it wasn't. Something grabbed me and dragged me down into the water.
0: It wasn't a dolphin.
5: I knew it was a shark. I was like, wow, it's got me.
0: In an interview with Australian Broadcasting, Ismail says it all happened so suddenly.
5: I got to a point where I saw its eye. It had a big eye, like a big black eye like that, and I was trying to get my finger into it. I knew it had my leg. I personally reckon it gave me the wink. And then shut my leg off, and I knew it'd take my leg.
0: Ismail lost his right leg below the knee. He caught a wave that got him closer to shore. A surfer later spotted him. There have been 5 fatal shark attacks in Australia this year. I'm Ed Donahue, AP News.
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7: Our Friday afternoon weather has intervals of sun and clouds across northern Maine and western New Brunswick, somewhat breezy at times. A widely scattered shower or sprinkle is not out of the question as a bit of an upper-level disturbance flows on by in the upper levels above. High temperatures near 55, 13 degrees Celsius. Tonight it turns mostly clear. It'll be

0: before the day is out. Highs in the low 60s, 17 degrees Celsius. This is Precision Weather Meteorologist Steve Adamson for WHOU.
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David Dundas, I believe, to be a one-hit wonder. You know I love my one-hit wonders. Kicks off our 11 o'clock hour, 12 o'clock hour Atlantic edition of your midday session of music therapy. Coming up this hour, I'm going to play for you some music from Collective Soul. I got some rock set. Going to do some old music from the Raspberries, Benny King, Carl Carlton. You can tell I got a great hour of music lined up for you. Did you watch that horrible football game last night? Thursday Night Football, featuring the Dallas Cowboys and the Tampa Bay Buccaneers. Tampa Bay Buccaneers went to Dallas with no wins yet this season, and the Cowboys were gripping tightly to their one-game winning streak. Well, the Buccaneers got their first win of the season, and it had to have been embarrassing for the Cowboys. In fact, there was somebody in the tunnel on the way after the game, and as Dak Prescott walked by, they're like, that's got to be embarrassing. Obviously, Dak had him removed. But it was an embarrassing game, but it was football nonetheless. And I will tell you, earlier in this week, I mentioned that I am genetically predisposed to falling asleep in my chair. Well, I did that last night during the third quarter and didn't miss anything. Woke up just as the game ended and went to bed. Glad I didn't force myself to stay awake and watch that entire game.

0: 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Verity is playing this week in Yorks Theater. Loan Ashley is hired to ghostwrite for Verity Crawford. After she uncovers what appears to be Verity's autobiographical notes, she wrestles with the confessions about Verity's husband and finds it hard to separate fiction from reality. And Heart of the Beast is playing this week in Maliseet Theater. After a harrowing plane crash, Special Forces veteran James Belmont and his combat dog, Odin, find themselves stranded deep in the Alaskan wilderness. Together, they are forced into a brutal fight for survival against the elements. Showtimes for Verity and Heart of the Beast are Friday at 7 p.m., Saturday and Sunday at 1, 4, and 7 p.m., with showings next Wednesday and Thursday night at 7 o'clock. For more information on everything going on at the Temple Theater, visit our website, templeholton.com.
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rocking music that ends with Tears in Heaven by Eric Clapton for you on WHOU 100.1 FM. Again, don't forget, the Haunted Hayrides start tonight. And so you can go out in Linnea's and do the Haunted Hayride. I heard it's a lot of fun. I've never done it. Maybe I'll make my way back to Maine in the next week or two, and I'll take a ride on the wagon myself. But if you want to know the whole schedule, what's going on, all the logistics, go to the Linnea's Rec Department Facebook page. It's all there. WHOU will be out there today from 5 to 7 broadcasting live. Make sure you have WHOU turned on in your car or on your phone while you're there.

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We didn't have to fire up the Wayback Machine. We reserved the gas for the 60s, but we did have to take a long journey to 1972 to get that one, and we continue on with something a little more current. We call it a current classic. 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

Western New Brunswick's home for the classic hits, WHOU 100.1 FM. The Honey Drippers bring us to the midway point of the midday session of music therapy and brings us to the end of your work week. That's right, Fridays. We do it every single week. I dismiss you at this time. Your boss will understand because we've been doing it a long time. Just pack up. Go down to Market Pizza, get your permission slip signed. While you're there, you might as well grab a slice of pizza. You might as well get some chicken wings or one of those barbecue chicken nacho plates. Get some dessert. Get a beer. Get a soda. Get a bag of chips. There's a lot of stuff down there, and there's a lot of cool people working in there. Hey, to everybody in Market Pizza, I'm sending a lot of people your way right now for permission slips. You are dismissed.

0: AP News. Good morning, I'm Ed Donahue. Former UN Human Rights Chief Navi Pillay won the Nobel Peace Prize for her efforts to promote international law. Jorgen Waitfridnes is the chair of the Nobel Committee.
1: The judges, those who guard the thin red line between order and chaos, are therefore highly deserving of our praise.
0: Pillay's work includes defending the rights of an imprisoned Nelson Mandela to leading a panel that found Israel committed genocide in Gaza.
2: My message to leaders, political leaders, is that you are under legal obligation, no matter what other obligation you have, morally, you have a legal obligation to protect human rights and refrain from war.
0: Pillay's win brings renewed attention to President Trump's ongoing feud with the International Criminal Court, where Pillay was a judge there. The Trump administration has imposed new sweeping sanctions on the ICC. A senior ICE official says federal officers shot and wounded a Dominican man in New York because they believe their lives were in danger. Oscar Belgal was driving at the time. Homeland Security Secretary Mark Wayne Mullen was asked about the five-year-old that was in the car.
3: We wasn't aware the child was in the car. I can tell you that. But do you know who was? Oscar. Oscar knew he had a child in his car. Oscar chose to accelerate at a high rate of speed and ram two different vehicles as he was, as appears to be going towards officers.
0: Officials say Belgal received a superficial wound. As Hurricane Isaias gets closer to the Gulf Coast, Florida Governor Ron DeSantis says it's expected to get stronger.
4: Assume you're going to lose power. Assume that some of these services aren't immediately going to be available, and so make sure you have what you need, gasoline, any prescriptions, non-perishable food, water.
0: This is AP News. A shark attack survivor in Australia describes his fight for life. Firefighter Mel Ismail was surfing at Glenfield Beach on Australia's west coast almost 1 month ago when he was attacked.
5: I went for a wave and I thought I got hit by a dolphin initially because there were so many of them, but no, it wasn't. Something grabbed me and dragged me down into the water.
0: It wasn't a dolphin.
5: I knew it was a shark. I was like, wow, it's got me.
0: In an interview with Australian Broadcasting, Ismail says it all happened so suddenly.
5: I got to a point where I saw its eye. It had a big eye, like a big black eye like that, and I was trying to get my finger into it. I knew it had my leg. I personally reckon it gave me the wink. And then shut my leg off, and I knew it'd take my leg.
0: Ismail lost his right leg below the knee. He caught a wave that got him closer to shore. A surfer later spotted him. There have been 5 fatal shark attacks in Australia this year. I'm Ed Donahue, AP News.
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7: Our Friday afternoon weather has intervals of sun and clouds across northern Maine and western New Brunswick, somewhat breezy at times. A widely scattered shower or sprinkle is not out of the question as a bit of an upper-level disturbance flows on by in the upper levels above. High temperatures near 55, 13 degrees Celsius. Tonight it turns mostly clear. It'll be chilly. Low temperatures in the low 30s, 0 degrees Celsius. Saturday, plenty of sunshine around the region. It'll be chilly and breezy with high temperatures in the low 50s, 11 degrees Celsius. Heading into Sunday, mostly sunny skies, highs back up around 60, 16 degrees Celsius. And Monday for Indigenous Peoples Day, increasing clouds, chance of a shower in a few spots before the day is out, highs in the low 60s, 17 degrees Celsius. This is Precision Weather Meteorologist Steve Adamson for WHOU.
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Letter B, the Little River Band kicks off our lunch hour, 12 o'clock hour, 1 o'clock hour, Atlantic edition of your midday session of music therapy. Also kicks off your weekend if you took advantage of that early dismissal. Well, you're welcome. Just make sure you stop by Market Pizza. I know my granddaughter did the other night because I got a phone call saying, "Hey, Papa, thank you for the pizza." She just goes in there and they put her pizza on my account and eventually I pay for it. But I don't mind because it's a beautiful little girl that calls me Papa. And thank you, Sadie's, for hooking her up with a chocolate donut this morning. WHOU.

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know, Speedwagon's going to keep on loving you. I'm going to keep on loving you. And hopefully everybody in your little circle is going to keep on loving you on WHOU 100.1 FM. Well, it is Friday, and Temple Theater is a viable night out as a family. And I'm excited about this one. I want to see this movie. And I'm going to read you what it says on the Temple Theater Facebook page. If you don't believe me, you can go and follow along. It says, after a harrowing plane crash, Special Forces veteran James Belmont, played by Brad Pitt, and his combat dog, Odin, find themselves stranded deep in the Alaskan wilderness. Together, they're forced into a brutal fight for survival against the elements. From acclaimed filmmaker David Ayer, The Heart of the Beast is an intense adventure thriller that explores the unbreakable bond between a man and his best friend as they face their greatest battle yet. Heart of the Beast plays tonight at the Temple starting at 7. It'll play tomorrow and Sunday at 1, 4, and 7. I think the Temple Theater is a viable night out. Head down there and tell them Kevin sent you.

0: What happens when Americans stop shouting past each other and start talking face to face? Robert Reich's new documentary, The Work in Progress, comes to the Temple Theater for one night only, Tuesday, October 20th at 7 p.m. Travel across seven states as Americans come together for candid conversations about cultural, political, economic, and generational divisions shaping the country today. 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

Juice Newton brings us to our final stop in our third hour together today on Northern Maine and Western New Brunswick's home for the classic hits, WHOU. Father Time's been a little rough on me. Love is just a side product, but Juice Newton is our final stop in our third hour. One more hour of therapy coming your way, then Janelle Roberts comes in, gives you 4 hours of fun. Don't forget, we're going to be broadcasting live from the Haunted Hayride starting around 5 o'clock today. There may be a public Janelle sighting. You never know. WHOU.

0: Sports. I'm Ed Donahue. He will forever be tied to Chicago's football team.
1: The Bears.
2: The Bears.
0: Mike Ditka has died. He was 86. Here's Ben Raby.
3: Mike Ditka was a Hall of Fame player and a legendary head coach. His intensity and passion brought great success on the field and even led to his becoming a pop culture icon off the field. Among the most beloved figures in Chicago sports history, Ditka burst onto the scene as the NFL's Rookie of the Year with the Bears in 1961. Ditka later played with the Eagles and Cowboys, but he returned to Chicago to coach the Bears in 1982 and led the dominant 1985 Bears to the only Super Bowl win in franchise history. No cause of death was announced. Ditka's family releasing a statement saying in part, "While the world knew Mike as a Hall of Fame football player, legendary coach, and leader of the Bears Super Bowl XX team, we knew him as the heart of our family." Mike Ditka was 86. I'm Ben Raby.
0: Hurricane Isaias is now a powerful Category 3 storm as it approaches the Gulf Coast. Landfall is expected tonight or early tomorrow. Florida Governor Ron DeSantis is ready for whatever comes their way.
4: There's a lot of prognostications that it's going to weaken before landfall because of the significant wind shear. Let's hope that that's the case, but we are planning to assume that that will not happen and that it will make landfall as a major hurricane.
0: Isaias is forecast to miss the oil industry's biggest hubs, but experts say it could still nudge fuel prices higher if it triggers power outages that shut down refineries. President Trump opened another chapter in his effort to fire Federal Reserve Governor Lisa Cook by establishing a committee of inquiry to investigate allegations she made false statements in mortgage applications. Cook denies the allegations. This is AP News.
5: I'm Seth Sutel, and this is Markets in a Minute. Stocks are rising on Wall Street at the close of a record-setting week. The S&P 500 climbed 0.3% in the first hour of trading Friday. The Dow added 157 points. That's about 0.3%. The Nasdaq Composite rose 0.5%. Markets are still unsettled as oil prices and treasury yields continue to bounce around. The price of Brent crude fell back towards $104 a barrel, but only after a few turns up and down. The yield on the 10-year treasury rose to 5.28%. That helped send mortgage rates higher. The average rate on a 30-year mortgage rose again this week to the highest level in almost 3 years. Seth Sutel, New York.
0: At least 8 people were injured when an Avianca flight encountered severe turbulence and had to make an emergency landing in Miami. One person was rushed to a trauma center with severe injuries, while 7 other people were taken to area hospitals. I'm Ed Donahue, AP News.
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7: Our Friday afternoon weather has intervals of sun and clouds across northern Maine and western New Brunswick, somewhat breezy at times. A widely scattered shower or sprinkle is not out of the question as a bit of an upper level disturbance flows on by in the upper levels above. High temperatures near 55. 13 degrees Celsius. Tonight it turns mostly clear. It'll be chilly. Low temperatures in the low 30s, 0 degrees Celsius. Saturday, plenty of sunshine around the region. It'll be chilly and breezy with high temperatures in the low 50s, 11 degrees Celsius. Heading into Sunday, mostly sunny skies, highs back up around 60, 16 degrees Celsius. And Monday for Indigenous Peoples Day, increasing clouds, chance of a shower in a few spots before the day is out, highs in the low 60s, 17 degrees Celsius. This is Precision Weather Meteorologist Steve Adamson for WHOU.
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There's a band that I've never seen in concert. Obviously never will, but I really would like to have seen them. Allman Brothers, The Midnight Rider kicks off our 1 o'clock hour. 2 o'clock hour, Atlantic edition of your midday session of music therapy. My name is Kevin Melvin. Let's get into some music. I think of the movie Kingpin every time I hear this song, and it's a good movie and a great song.

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That, my friends, is the Bellamy Brothers. Let Your Love Flow on WHOU 100.1 FM. Another event that's happening this weekend. I've been talking about it the last couple days. It happens tomorrow over in Sherman from 10 a.m. to 2 p.m. The Waiting Whiskers program is having a dog jog tomorrow, and it starts at the bandstand in Sherman. Of course, there's going to be some bandstand hot dogs down there, some baked goods. There's going to be vendors in the park, and the first 10 people that register for T-shirts, are going to get T-shirts. It's $20 registration fee. All proceeds go to Waiting Whiskers. Check it out tomorrow, starting at 10 o'clock. You might get to pet one of them little fur babies, too, if you play your cards right. Here's Stevie Wonder for Once in My Life on WHOU 100.1 FM.

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is the Commodores featuring Lionel Richie on the vocals from way back in 1977, bringing us to the end of our midday session of music therapy. I mentioned going to the casino yesterday. Well, this is the largest casino in the world. It's called Windstar Casino. Look it up. It is huge, huge. And so they still have a billboard up saying Lionel Richie is going to be performing there in January. I may grab some tickets and go because, you know, Lionel's health has been failing a little bit. He's been canceling shows, so I'm a little worried about buying tickets to a show that's going to get canceled. You know how that worked out for me this week. But Lionel's going to be there in January, and I don't think we're going to get a lot more opportunities to see him. So I may grab those tickets, and that, my friends, brings us to the end of our midday session of music therapy. I appreciate you listening. Whether you were here for 1 minute, 1 song, 1 hour, 1 day, the whole week, whatever it is, thank you, thank you, thank you. And I do mean it from the bottom of my heart. It means a lot when you listen and I get to play music and talk and tell stories. I look forward to it every Monday through Friday. And now I've got a couple of days where I'm going to be listening to some of the best in the industry. Janelle Roberts is up next with 4 hours of fun in the afternoon. She got a Finally Friday blend coursing through her coffee stream, a Finally Friday smile on her face, and she's got Finally Friday Renee at 3:30 with the Music Minute. And you know, we always rock and roll you in the 5 o'clock hour. We'll have to see how that works out today with the live broadcast out at the Haunted Hayride. But I'm pretty sure in between the talking and the kibitzing, there's going to be some rock and roll blasting through your speakers. And don't forget, tomorrow and Sunday, the big man himself, Greg Koster, is going to be in doing Greg's weekend road trip. He gives you 6-song supersets commercial free. He does hot laps around the community with 3-way stops, 3 songs requested by listeners, and he makes it a lot of fun. 6 a.m. to 6 p.m. Saturday and Sunday, my buddy, my pal, the big man Greg Koster for you. I'll be back Monday at 10. Have a good weekend. Until 10 o'clock on Monday, I say, see ya!

0: News. I'm Ed Donahue. Hurricane Isaias is inching closer to the Gulf Coast.
1: The wind's getting worse every minute.
0: This is a strong Category 3 hurricane. Top winds 120 miles per hour. Ricky St. John in Panama City, Florida is getting sandbags. He's the only person there.
1: I guess they don't figure it's going to be very bad. But that's the way they figured with Michael, too.
0: The first hurricane of the Atlantic season is expected to make landfall tonight or tomorrow. The head of Homeland Security says the man federal immigration officers shot in New York City will not be released.
2: Homeland Security Secretary Mark Wayne Mullen says the Dominican man shot and injured by federal immigration officers in New York City Thursday is associated with a robbery crew and was given probation last year for larceny. Mullen says authorities will not be releasing 28-year-old Oscar Belgal, as New York City Mayor Zoran Mamdani is demanding.
3: President Trump actually got involved and said that we would release him to New York's finest. If NYPD wants to take the charges and pursue the charges, we'll be happy to release him into the custody of NYPD. I shared that with the mayor. The mayor once again said, we will not be detaining him.
2: The mayor calls it a disgrace that federal officers fired into Belgal's vehicle with a five-year-old child inside. Mullen says officers didn't know the child was there, but that Belgal was aware and chose to try to get away. I'm Donna Water.
0: Former Chicago Bears head coach Mike Ditka has died. Ben Johnson is the current Bears coach.
4: Coach Ditka is the gold standard in terms of this place. I mean, he's a legend around here as a player, as a coach. His impact is still being felt to this day. And as the head coach of the Bears, I feel humbled to be in that same chair that he was once in.
0: Mike Ditka won a Super Bowl with the Bears. He was 86. This is AP News. Two Renoir paintings stolen from a museum in southern France have been found.
5: Local authorities say six people have been arrested. The mayor of the town housing the Renoir Museum, Brian Masson, issued a statement praising investigators who tracked down the paintings and suspects. The statement did not elaborate on how they did so. The two missing paintings were Portrait of Madame Colonna Romano and Young Woman at the Well. The thieves had sliced through a fence, climbed through a window, and had initially stolen four valuable Renoirs in the heist last month, but abandoned two of the artworks as they fled. The theft conjured up painful memories of the spectacular heist of crown jewels at the Louvre Museum in Paris last year and revived calls for better security. I'm Charles Tillidespa.
0: Thieves stole about 30,000 bottles of premium wine worth an estimated $5 million from a winery in Tuscany in what the company says is the largest wine theft in Italy's history. I'm Ed Donahue, AP News.
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7: Our Friday afternoon weather has intervals of sun and clouds across northern Maine and western New Brunswick, somewhat breezy at times. A widely scattered shower or sprinkle is not out of the question as a bit of an upper-level disturbance flows on by in the upper levels above. High temperatures near 55, 13 degrees Celsius. Tonight it turns mostly clear. It'll be chilly. Low temperatures in the low 30s, 0 degrees Celsius. Saturday, plenty of sunshine around the region. It'll be chilly and breezy with high temperatures in the low 50s, 11 degrees Celsius. Heading into Sunday, mostly sunny skies, highs back up around 60, 16 degrees Celsius. And Monday for Indigenous Peoples Day, increasing clouds, chance of a shower in a few spots before the day is out, highs in the low 60s, 17 degrees Celsius. This is Precision Weather Meteorologist Steve Adamson for WHOU.
8: What's got a lot of bass, a tad of treble, and sounds so good in pure FM quality on 100.1? That's right, Classics in the Afternoon. It's more than just music, though. We have all the information you need to continue through your day, and we share a few laughs, too, and some celebrations, as well as some silly holidays. I'm Janelle Roberts, inviting you to tune in weekday afternoons from 2 to 6 p.m. and enjoy the days right here with me. 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

touch with Rick Springfield. That's the way to start a Friday afternoon. Classics in the afternoon. I'm Janelle Roberts at 10 past 2, 10 past 3 Atlantic. We've got a whole afternoon of fun, sunshine, great music, and maybe even go live on location. So keep it locked right here, 100.1 FM.

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0: That is Don Henley at WHOU, a guy that doesn't really need, you know, an introduction, but he sure has earned it. I've seen him live in concert solo. Well, actually, he was with other people, but not the Eagles. And he put on a great show. He's just a terrific and great songwriter and, well, the whole shebang. Currently outside, I'm seeing a whole lot of sunshine. Now, the weatherman says we might see a scattered afternoon shower. We might, but partly sunny skies, gusty, and the winds are gusty, too. And a high near 57, we're already at 56, so I think we got it made there. We'll talk a little bit about the weekend forecast in a little while, but I'll give you a little taster that overnight tonight, probably after 4 a.m. or even earlier than that, you might see some patchy frost, so it's going to get cold. But we'll talk about that in a few moments. We've got a lot of music to play today. We've got to do that because it's Friday, and, well, I've already heard from several people and several requests in already, so I'm digging and I'm scraping and I'm finding, too. Love and Rockets on the way.
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rock and roll is good time music, but we knew that, didn't we? Classics in the afternoon on a finally Friday. I hope your Friday is going great. We're together, so, you know, that's good. WHOU.

0: The search is over. That is Survivor at WHOU. Looking at the clock, well, it is 2:35, 3:35 Atlantic, and I do need to remind you about something happening tomorrow. This is really, really clever and for a great cause. It's from 10 to 2, beginning at the bandstand in Sherman, and it's Waiting Whiskers Dog Jog. Now, if you're going to jog, you should jog with a dog or for a dog. Or they say you can do it by yourself, too. If you want to bring a dog, you can walk with a dog. Walk by yourself or stop by and grab a snack if that's what you want to do. So they've got bandstand hot dogs. Sounds delicious. Baked goods. Also some vendors in the park. And for the first 10 to register with the $20 registration fee, there is a free t-shirt involved. So you might want to check that out if that's your goal. And if you want to participate, I think you should do it. It's happening. It's happening tomorrow. Tomorrow from 10 to 2, and it's beginning at the bandstand in Sherman. So check that out and tell them we sent you. WHOU.
1: 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And Heart of the Beast is playing this week in Maliseet Theater. After a harrowing plane crash, Special Forces veteran James Belmont and his combat dog, Odin, find themselves stranded deep in the Alaskan wilderness. Together, they are forced into a brutal fight for survival against the elements. Showtimes for Verity and Heart of the Beast are Friday at 7 p.m., Saturday and Sunday at 1, 4, and 7 p.m., with showings next Wednesday and Thursday night at 7 o'clock. For more information on everything going on at the Temple Theater, visit our website, templeholton.com.
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as we spend a little quality time in the 80s, I don't see any reason why we shouldn't. I mean, like a lot of quality time. If you don't remember the 80s, let's relive it, okay? Classics in the Afternoon.

0: Spanish music right there for Dave Smith off the music line. Pat Benatar and Hell is for Children. That brings back some great musical memories. Not good memories, but good musical memories. And it was pretty big on the video scene, too. Big controversies. So on the forecast front, let's see. We've got partly sunny, maybe a scattered shower, 57 gusty winds. Those gusty winds are going to continue all weekend. So frost possibly overnight tonight after 1 a.m. Otherwise, partly cloudy, a low near 31 with the gusty winds. And then Saturday, early frost, sunshine, 53 and gusty winds.
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0: News. I'm Ed Donahue. Vice President J.D. Vance was asked about the Pentagon's plan to live stream the Fort Hood shooter's execution.
1: First of all, I've seen these announcements. I don't know that that's actually going to happen. Let's sort of see what I think it's going to happen in December when he's executed.
0: Speaking in Kentucky, Vance says this was the worst terror attack on U.S. soil outside of 9/11.
1: Whatever the controversy is about the method of the execution, I hope that people don't forget that this is a guy who brutally murdered a lot of innocent people. Now, that said, I mean, look, if it's ultimately live streamed, I'm not going to be watching it.
0: Nidal Hassan was convicted of killing 13 people at Fort Hood in Texas in 2009. The Trump administration has imposed sweeping new sanctions on the International Criminal Court as part of its campaign to dismantle the tribunal that the U.S. believes has become politicized and attempted to unfairly and illegally prosecute Americans and Israelis on war crimes charges. It comes as a former ICC judge, South Africa's Navi Pillay, won the Nobel Peace Prize. Pillay says she was surprised by some people's comments following the Commission of Inquiry's report, which she chaired, that concluded Israel was responsible for genocide in Gaza.
2: One of the main reactions to that report is paying tribute to me for my courage. And you can imagine how surprised I was. Why would you need courage to speak the truth?
0: Pillay's win is sure to be seen as a high-profile rebuke to President Trump and Israeli Prime Minister Benjamin Netanyahu, who have both rejected the findings on Gaza. Forecasters say powerful Category 3 Hurricane Isaias is expected to reach the Gulf Coast between Alabama and Florida tonight or early tomorrow. A powerful magnitude 7.6 earthquake struck Panama. Authorities in the United Arab Emirates say a Fly Dubai co-pilot attacked the captain of a flight to Tel Aviv, intending to crash the plane into Israel's main airport terminal. This is AP News. The AP's Charles Deledesma reports Russian strikes killed 3 people in Ukraine.
3: According to the state emergency service in Zaporizhia, the strikes hit residential areas, and one missile or drone landed near an extracurricular education facility. Alexei Puga from the regional state emergency service says early on the morning of October 9, the Russian army carried out massive airstrikes on the regional center. According to preliminary information, a 50-year-old man was killed. 8 people, including a child, were injured and are receiving all necessary medical assistance. 12 people were evacuated from apartments where they had been trapped. Russia also attacked warehouse facilities in the Bucha region of the Kyiv region, wounding 3 people. Ukraine's Interior Ministry says on Telegram, Russia and Ukraine are locked in a long-range aerial war while their armies remain largely deadlocked on the front line, more than 4.5 years since Moscow's full-scale invasion. I'm Charles Deledesma.
0: And I'm Ed Donahue, AP News.
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5: Our Friday afternoon weather has intervals of sun and clouds across northern Maine and western New Brunswick, somewhat breezy at times. A widely scattered shower or sprinkle is not out of the question as a bit of an upper-level disturbance flows on by in the upper levels above. High temperatures near 55, 13 degrees Celsius. Tonight it turns mostly clear. It'll be chilly. Low temperatures in the low 30s, 0 degrees Celsius. Saturday, plenty of sunshine around the region. It'll be chilly and breezy with high temperatures in the low 50s, 11 degrees Celsius. Heading into Sunday, mostly sunny skies, highs back up around 60, 16 degrees Celsius. And Monday for Indigenous Peoples Day, increasing clouds, chance of a shower in a few spots before the day is out, highs in the low 60s, 17 degrees Celsius. This is Precision Weather Meteorologist Steve Adamson for WHOU.

the way it is with Tesla at WHOU. They do say it's a hair band Friday, so you know what? You got to roll with it, right? Classics in the afternoon on a finally Friday. Looks like a lot of fun happening, especially out in Linnaeus later on. We're going to check in as Chris broadcasts live out there for Linnaeus Hayride. Be a whole lot of fun. 100.1 FM.

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0: We're here for a good time, not a long time. I don't know about you, but I'm here for the next several hours, and that's good time for me. The band Trooper on the radio at WHOU on a finally Friday, 318, 418 Atlantic. So we're 9 days into October already, which just kind of blows my mind because I know for a fact that we are on fast forward. We are. Things just go way too fast. But here's a couple of things we can celebrate. One in particular that I think we should definitely do it. International Beer and Pizza Day. That should be every day, right? Not just the 9th day of October, but that's what it is today. Also, Moldy Cheese Day, so that doesn't go with it. Definitely doesn't go together. And it's also National Sneakers Day, so got a couple of comfortable holidays right there. You can take your pick which you want to celebrate and choose. We're 100.1 FM. On the way, of course, since it is Friday, we've got the Classics in the Afternoon Music Minute with Renee, so hold tight.
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1: Classics in the Afternoon Music Minute for the week of October 5th, 1974. Olivia Newton-John scored her first career number one hit on the Billboard Hot 100 with I Honestly Love You. It was featured on her album, If You Love Me, Let Me Know. 1977. Stephen Bishop's biggest hit, On and On, peaked at number 11 on the Hot 100 during its 28-week run. 1982. Motown Records released Lionel Richie's self-titled debut solo album. It featured three hit singles, Truly, You Are, and My Love. The LP was later certified four times platinum. 1987, Columbia Records released Bruce Springsteen's eighth studio album, Tunnel of Love. It topped the chart and reached the top 10 in 14 other countries. 2020, acclaimed guitarist Eddie Van Halen passed away at the age of 65 following a long battle with cancer. Celebrated as one of the most gifted musicians, he revolutionized the electric guitar with his innovative two-handed finger-tapping technique. This is Renee for Classics in the Afternoon Music Minute.
2: Some stories are better left unread. Colleen Hoover's Verity is playing this week at the Temple Theater. 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And soon, separating fiction from reality becomes nearly impossible. 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
3: The best of the

0: been pretending. Pretending with Eric Clapton at WHOU. That's from his award-winning album Journeyman, which most everybody had in one form or another. Could have been a cassette, could have been an 8-track maybe, or could have been vinyl. Maybe you just collect MP3s, and that's your prerogative. You can do that. I personally, I have a lot of MP3s, a lot of them, but I prefer physical music. Like I have it in my hand. I like to read the liner notes. You know, that's kind of like the old school thing. But that's why we're here. Classics, right? That's a classic. Mostly cloudy on the outside. We've got 55 degrees, 13 Celsius. Kind of a typical really nice fall day. Very, very fall. I mean, the temperatures are cool. The wind is gusty. The leaves are colorful. Many on the ground, but they're colorful. But that sun is shining through, and I like that. I like that a lot. WHOU.
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1: I just love great music, and I love sharing it all with you. I'm Janelle Roberts, and I so appreciate you every single afternoon, right here on the radio, during Classics in the Afternoon. 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Thank you for making my weekday afternoons the absolute best. 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
2: I'm Ed Donahue. Vice President J.D. Vance was asked about the Pentagon's plan to live stream the Fort Hood shooter's execution.
3: First of all, I've seen these announcements. I don't know that that's actually going to happen. Let's sort of see what, I think it's going to happen in December when he's executed.
2: Speaking in Kentucky, Vance says this was the worst terror attack on U.S. soil outside of 9/11.
3: Whatever the controversy is about the method of the execution, I hope that people don't forget that this is a guy who brutally murdered a lot of innocent people. Now, that said, I mean, look, if it's ultimately live streamed, I'm not going to be watching it.
2: Nidal Hassan was convicted of killing 13 people at Fort Hood in Texas in 2009. The Trump administration has imposed sweeping new sanctions on the International Criminal Court as part of its campaign to dismantle the tribunal that the U.S. believes has become politicized and attempted to unfairly and illegally prosecute Americans and Israelis on war crimes charges. It comes as a former ICC judge, South Africa's Navi Pillay, won the Nobel Peace Prize. Pillay says she was surprised by some people's comments following the Commission of Inquiry's report, which she chaired, that concluded Israel was responsible for genocide in Gaza.
4: One of the main reactions to that report is paying tribute to me for my courage. And you can imagine how surprised I was. Why would you need courage to speak the truth?
2: Pillay's win is sure to be seen as a high-profile rebuke to President Trump and Israeli Prime Minister Benjamin Netanyahu, who have both rejected the findings on Gaza. Forecasters say powerful Category 3 Hurricane Isaias is expected to reach the Gulf Coast between Alabama and Florida tonight or early tomorrow. A powerful magnitude 7.6 earthquake struck Panama. Authorities in the United Arab Emirates say a Fly Dubai co-pilot attacked the captain of a flight to Tel Aviv, intending to crash the plane into Israel's main airport terminal. This is AP News. The AP's Charles Deladesma reports Russian strikes killed three people in Ukraine.
5: According to the State Emergency Service in Zaporizhia, the strikes hit residential areas, and one missile or drone landed near an extracurricular education facility. Alexei Puga from the Regional State Emergency Service says early on the morning of October 9, the Russian army carried out massive airstrikes on the regional center. According to preliminary information, a 50-year-old man was killed. Eight people, including a child, were injured and are receiving all necessary medical assistance. 12 people were evacuated from apartments where they had been trapped. Russia also attacked warehouse facilities in the Bucha region of the Kyiv region, wounding 3 people. Ukraine's Interior Ministry says on Telegram, Russia and Ukraine are locked in a long-range aerial war while their armies remain largely deadlocked on the front line, more than 4.5 years since Moscow's full-scale invasion. I'm Charles Deladesma.
2: And I'm Ed Donahue, AP News.
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7: Skies will become mostly clear tonight. It will be chilly, lows in the low 30s, 0 degrees Celsius. The weekend looks in pretty decent shape, very fall-like, mostly sunny Saturday, breezy and cool with highs in the low 50s, 11 degrees Celsius. Saturday night, mostly clear, quite chilly, lows 25 to 30, minus 2 Celsius. Sunday looks mostly sunny with highs getting up to around 60, 16 degrees Celsius. And Monday for Indigenous Peoples Day, we're looking at increasing cloudiness. We may see a shower or two developing before the day is out. Highs in the low 60s, 17 degrees Celsius. That's a check on your latest forecast. I'm Precision Weather Meteorologist Steve Adamson for WHOU.
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Classics in the Afternoon. It's a fresh hour of all your memories put to music. And it's Friday. It feels good all the way around. WHOU.

0: They are Def Leppard at WHOU, a little animal from Hysteria on a Friday afternoon. And if you like that kind of stuff, you might want to check them out in concert. They're going to be at the Hard Rock Live in Hollywood, Florida, October 15th. That's coming right up. Also, after that, they've got a bunch of South American dates. I think Ecuador and, Costa Rica, a bunch of different places down there, El Salvador. They're going to play South America. And then they're going to take a little break and come back in early 2027 for a big tour that was just announced a couple days ago. I think it was like 3 days ago, three or four days ago they announced it. Well, they announced it, I think, yesterday, but it was out and about in the realms a couple days before that. And it is a big one. They're going to team up with the Goo Goo Dolls and the Struts, which, you know, many people may seem, you know, like that doesn't match, but it really does. They fit very well with both bands. And they've performed with the Struts a lot, and they're a really unique band in themselves. So you know what? That's going to be a great tour. And as I look at it, closest I see to us so far, and I say so far, very optimistically, is Boston. Looks like Boston's the closest date. But it's early yet, right? Classics in the afternoon.
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sunshine and a little love with ELO at WHOU. Well, we've heard from Chris in Atlanta. We've heard from Nina in Florida. We've heard from Dave Smith here in town and many, many others. The gang's all here. Classics in the Afternoon.

That is Queen. They are so dramatic, and we love it. Classics in the afternoon, bringing back all your memories. It's kind of like we're all hanging out, playing records together, and just chit-chatting with good old musical memories. And I heard a rumor

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0: would call that pretty beautiful music right there by Firehouse. Now, if you've ever seen them in concert, you know that they're not really a slow, sappy band. They're a rockin' band, a really guitar, high-energy rockin' band. But the songs that they had hits with were the slow ones, so you know what? They got a reputation, and it's a good one. Now, it's Classics in the Afternoon, getting ready to do a little driving. We're going to do some drive time, and that is straight ahead. But while we're out there driving, we're gonna drive right out to Linnaeus to the Haunted Hayride and check in with Chris Putnam, who is broadcasting live out there. Now, I haven't heard from Chris yet, so I'm a little concerned that, you know, maybe some of the ghosts and goblins found him, or he found them. I don't know which is worse, but I think he'll check in. We'll keep our ear open for Chris. But meanwhile, you head out to Linnaeus, too, and tell him I sent you out there, and you can go on the hayride with Chris. WHOU.
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0: The News. I'm Ben Thomas. Hurricane Isaias is already lashing the Gulf Coast with wind and rain, expected to come ashore later tonight. Donna Water on preparations.
1: Gary Warner is filling up at a gas station in Mobile, Alabama.
2: I've lived here since 1999. I've been through enough storms. I'm just here getting gas for the generator, just in case.
1: Isaias is expected to bring dangerous conditions to the Florida Panhandle, southern Alabama, and southern Mississippi. In Lillian, Alabama,
3: getting ready to hibernate for a couple days.
1: Richard Weekly had plywood cut to cover the windows of his home.
3: Everybody's pulling their boats out. Everybody's getting fuel. Everybody's buying water.
1: Meanwhile, Hurricane Simon, which formed off of Mexico, is expected to strengthen to a Category 4 hurricane before making landfall. I'm Donna Water.
0: A magnitude 7.7 earthquake struck Panama this morning, shaking buildings in the capital and prompting evacuations. It was felt as far away as neighboring Colombia. President Trump says the U.S. will bring in diesel fuel from Russia, relaxing years of pressure on Moscow over its war in Ukraine in an effort to ease high prices ahead of the midterms. In a social media post, Trump said he'd struck the deal with Russian President Vladimir Putin in a phone call. U.S. diesel prices are about 25 cents below their all-time high, according to AAA, but at nearly $6.28 per gallon, they're $2.60 above where they were a year ago. It's been a relatively stable week for gasoline prices, though they remain high and inched up slightly overnight. AAA has the national average for a gallon of regular just above $4.37. On Wall Street, the stock market finished a record-setting week with gains. The S&P and the NASDAQ each added about 0.6% on the day. The Dow rose 423 points, or about 0.8%. All three were higher for the week. And President Trump has established a committee of inquiry to investigate Federal Reserve Governor Lisa Cook. This is AP News. It was about a month ago that thieves stole two paintings from the Renoir Museum in southern France, prompting this observation from James Ratcliffe at the Art Loss Register.
4: Thieves seeing an opportunity to take objects that they perceive as high value, but without necessarily thinking through what their next step will be.
0: The paintings have now been found, and Charles Daldesma reports.
5: Local authorities say six people have been arrested. The mayor of the town housing the Renoir Museum issued a statement praising investigators who tracked down the paintings and suspects. The two missing paintings were Portrait of Madame Colonna Romano and Young Woman at the Well. The thieves had sliced through a fence, climbed through a window, and had initially stolen four valuable Renoirs, but abandoned two as they fled. The theft conjured up painful memories of the spectacular heist of crown jewels at the Louvre Museum in Paris last year and revived calls for better security. I'm Charles Tillidespa.
0: More news at apnews.com. I'm Ben Thomas. 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
7: Skies will become mostly clear tonight. It will be chilly, lows in the low 30s, 0 degrees Celsius. The weekend looks in pretty decent shape, very fall-like, mostly sunny Saturday, breezy and cool with highs in the low 50s, 11 degrees Celsius. Saturday night, mostly clear, quite chilly, lows 25 to 30, minus 2 Celsius. Sunday looks mostly sunny with highs getting up to around 60, 16 degrees Celsius. And Monday for Indigenous Peoples Day, we're looking at increasing cloudiness. We may see a shower or two developing before the day is out. Highs in the low 60s, 17 degrees Celsius. That's a check on your latest forecast. I'm Precision Weather Meteorologist Steve Adamson for WHOU.
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0: your radio at WHOU. It is Classics in the Afternoon at 511, 611 Atlantic. So we're having a good old time driving around, you know, with all your friends. And some of our friends are making loud noises on the microphone out in Linnaeus. What are you doing, Chris?
1: I'm just hanging out here doing a live broadcast. Okay, well, I'm eating some food.
0: I wanted to tell you you're on the air, you know. I didn't want you chewing.
1: Well, thank you.
0: Chewing or anything.
1: Well, I am having a little bit of something to eat. That was the first thing I did when I got here, Janelle. You know me.
0: I
1: went straight to the snack bar.
0: Ooh, oh, what do
1: some
0: they
1: really
0: have there?
1: Really good food. Oh, it's a chili. They got hot dogs. I bet you can make the chili into the hot dog, too, if you make a chili hot dog. The macaroni and cheese is fabulous.
0: I can tell you're...
1: It's really, really good. I'm having that right now.
0: You're and smacking your lips.
1: I'll have dinner here before I'm done. Yeah, it's so good.
0: Okay.
1: We are broadcasting live here, and I tell you what, it's going to be some fun today. The Linnaeus Haunted Hayride is going to get underway in just a little bit. People are already coming. We've got all kinds of folks that are out back and setting up right now. They've got all those horrific scenes that they're going to have put together out there. I've been watching car after car after car come in, and everybody's all duded up and getting out there and getting all set up. I think at 6 o'clock, they're really going to start opening the doors for everybody to come in. I got a preview. So I got to preview the food, too, which is what
0: tester.
1: I like to do. That's the way to do it, right, Janelle?
0: Right, it is. It's not fair to me.
1: Well, you had your opportunity to be here today. Now, don't say that. But we are going to miss you out here. But you've got some important stuff to do there at the radio station, too, and get us on the air while we're doing this live broadcast as well. So we appreciate that.
0: It's a fun time out there. I remember year after year the good times that they're had out there.
1: And they're going to have it again this year. This is the first night, and they're anticipating a giant crowd. Looks like weather-wise, we're going to be getting okay. The wind is actually starting to die down. It's chilly. You'll want to wear some clothes so that it'll keep you warm. But outside of that, it's going to be a good time.
0: Oh, wow. Good time. All right.
1: Yeah.
0: So we'll check in with you in a couple of minutes, Chris, and we'll find out what you're eating then and see what's scaring you at the time. We're broadcasting live right here on WHOU.
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1: Matt Dunlap for Congress. 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
2: 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And I won't give tax breaks to the wealthy that raise your property taxes. I'm Matt Dunlap, candidate for Congress. I approve this message, and I ask for your vote.
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0: He's all right. Chris, however, is not all right, but I think he's having fun. Chris is live on location at the Haunted Hayride. Are you all right, Chris?
1: I'm okay. I've seen some pretty awesome sights already.
0: Wow.
1: It's been pretty scary right down here at the fire department in Linnaeus. I'm right in the front door, and these kids have been coming by. Some of them are getting all ready, and some of the adults are getting ready, too, and they are some scary looking. I mean, it's not even dark yet. It's not going to be dark for a little while, but I jumped a couple times because they're pretty scary looking, and they're getting out back, and they're getting all set up and getting ready to do the thing. And it is going to be really, really scary. So just keep that in mind. If you're going on it tonight, it's going to be very scary. And it's their first night, so it'll be probably even scarier than ever tonight. Tonight will be the scary, scary night. But come on out here and get parked and get ready, because there's going to be a big line. I have a feeling there's already people showing up. They've already pulled into the parking lot. They are starting to get ready. They're waiting to buy their tickets, and they're going to want to get on the first one. I know that there's some people really, really excited about being here tonight, and it's going to get underway just a little bit after 6 o'clock p.m., and it will be starting to get dark. And I did get a report, Janelle, that the chili is to die for. So if it's going to be better than the mac and cheese, you are definitely missing out, Janelle.
0: I think I am already. I heard you smacking your lips and enjoying it, and it sounds like a tastes like a good time. And
1: it's going to be very tasty.
0: The weather's beautiful too. I got to mention
1: it
0: that.
1: It is. It is. Wow. There's a little bit of a breeze, and it's a little chilly, but just wear the extra jacket. Put the sweatshirt on underneath that fall jacket, and you'll be fine. No worries.
0: It's the place to be. All right. All right, you're gonna check back with us in a few, Chris? Let us know
1: I will. I'm gonna go sniff around. I will. I'll do that. I'm going to go sniff around for some chili, too.
0: I know you will. That is Chris. He's live on location. He is at the Linnaeus Hayride.
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4: 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That's who he is. My son will never forget where he came from or who he's fighting for.
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0: are back in black. AC/DC on a finally Friday night. It's classics from the drive time. And if I were to drive, I probably would drive right out Route 2 or up Route 2 or cross over and head into Linnaeus and be there for the haunted hayride. How is it, Chris? Is it creepy, yeah, scary, or just a lot of good food?
1: It's creepy, scary, and there's a lot of good food. I did sniff out the chili, and it is meat-filled. Oh, my goodness, is it good? It is super-duper tasty. I had to get another drink because it's hot, too. Ooh. If you like hot food, oh, man, it's good stuff. And they're serving it up here for relatively nothing. I think I'm going to have my dinner right here. I don't need to go home and have anything later because they get all the food I could possibly need right here at the Linnaeus Fire Department, where the Linnaeus hayride. Oh, it's a frightening hayride for sure. It's happening here tonight, and it's going to get underway shortly. Again, there are people already here, already parked, already lining up and getting ready to take the first one through. And I don't blame them. I'd probably like to be the first one through, too. Why not, right? It's not underway yet, but you can get here if you want. Come on out. Say hi. We'd love to see you here. Come by and say hi to us right here in the fire department. And get ready for a very big, big Halloween ride. It's going to be some fun, really. Scary stuff going to be going on. They're all excited. We're all excited. I've been trying to talk to people. I've grabbed people on the way by and they said, no, I can't stop now. I got stuff to do. We got things to make happen.
0: You can't grab people at a haunted hayride.
1: HR would get after me for that anyways, right?
0: You scare them. So tell me about the weather. Is it warm enough out there? Like if you had kids and you were bringing them out, would it be too cold?
1: Yeah. You want to dress them up pretty warm tonight. Okay. Temperature's going to start dropping. It's like in the 50s, mid-50s right now, but going to get down around 36 overnight tonight. So temperatures are going to continue to drop. There's not a big wind. The wind is kind of light, so it's okay, but just dress them up a little bit warm.
0: All right, that sounds
1: it's
0: like
1: fall.
0: Good, yeah. Good information. All right.
1: Yeah.
0: All right, you got anything else to add to this? Any descriptive things, or is it a secret? You can't tell us until we go on the hayride.
1: It's still a little bit of a secret. I haven't found out what I can actually talk about it, but I can tell you this. There will be blood.
0: Oh, my goodness. Okay.
1: Yeah.
0: My favorite kind of hayride, the scary ones. All right. Thank you, Chris. We'll check in with you in just a bit. Live on location, he is Chris Putnam.
2: 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Brad Pitt and J.K. 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

0: News, I'm Ben Thomas. Hurricane Isaias is approaching the Gulf Coast as a major Category 3 storm. National Hurricane Center Director Michael Brennan.
1: Maximum sustained winds have increased up to about 120 miles per hour. So this powerful hurricane expected to make landfall this evening into the late night hours and then move quickly inland across portions of the Florida Panhandle and up into Alabama as we go through the overnight hours into Saturday, and then move quickly up into the Tennessee Valley Saturday night into Sunday.
0: In the Pacific, Hurricane Simon strengthened to a Category 2 as it approaches Mexico's coast. Two powerful earthquakes have hit Panama, a 7.7 magnitude followed by a 6.6. No reports of major damage in the capital so far, but there are reports of collapsed buildings near the epicenter, prompting evacuations across the country. The Nobel Peace Prize has been awarded to Navi Pillay, a South African-born jurist and former UN human rights chief. Her career has included defending the rights of an imprisoned Nelson Mandela, and Pillay herself notes,
2: "The last thing I did is the delivery of the report on Gaza, naming what's happening there as genocide."
0: Israel's foreign ministry calls the award a grotesque weaponization of the prize. Meanwhile, Molly Quell reports the U.S. is imposing sanctions on the International Criminal Court.
3: Part of its policy to dismantle the institution, Secretary of State Marco Rubio says the tribunal has overstepped its mandate.
4: "We don't need that court, and we don't want it. But now globalist experts that are an ocean away, they don't care what you think. They want the International Criminal Court to do more, including the prosecution of American citizens and service members that are defending their country. They want to prosecute Border Patrol agents that are protecting our nation's borders. And they want to prosecute our elected leaders."
3: The sanctions will cut the ICC off from financial services, but Washington has given U.S. companies and individuals 6 months to wind down their operations with the ICC.
0: This is AP News. Seth Sutel wraps up the week in the AP Markets Report.
5: Stocks closed higher on Wall Street and came close to the record they set earlier in the week. The S&P 500 rose 0.6% Friday. The Dow added 423 points. That's about 0.8%. The Nasdaq Composite rose 0.6%. Stocks of wireless phone companies took a tumble. That came after SpaceX made a purchase of spectrum that could allow its Starlink mobile business to offer upgraded service. T-Mobile sank 13.3%. AT&T dropped almost 10%. Companies that operate cell phone towers rose sharply. American Tower climbed 9.3%. Treasury yields rose in the bond market. The yield on the 10-year Treasury climbed to 5.24%. Seth Sutel, New York.
0: And heading into the weekend, AAA has the average for a gallon of gas just above $4.37. There's more news at apnews.com. I'm Ben Thomas. 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
7: Skies will become mostly clear tonight. It will be chilly, lows in the low 30s, 0 degrees Celsius. The weekend looks in pretty decent shape, very fall-like, mostly sunny Saturday, breezy and cool with highs in the low 50s, 11 degrees Celsius. Saturday night, mostly clear, quite chilly, lows 25 to 30, minus 2 Celsius. Sunday looks mostly sunny with highs getting up to around 60, 16 degrees Celsius. And Monday for Indigenous Peoples Day, we're looking at increasing cloudiness. We may see a shower or two developing before the day is out. Highs in the low 60s, 17 degrees Celsius. That's a check on your latest forecast. I'm Precision Weather Meteorologist Steve Adamson for WHOU.
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0: Gone. That is a live cut from Brian Adams at WHOU. So you know what's going on. I hear things are going on in Linnaeus. It's the haunted hayride. There's fun stuff happening. They've got this weird guy out there with headphones and a microphone, and he's scary. He's scary.
1: How scary.
0: And he's eating chili.
1: That, you know what? That's going to be scary, too, later on. It's really good stuff, though. I'll tell you what. You cannot resist it. It's some of the best chili that I've ever had. It's really, really filling. Yeah, and delicious. Absolutely delicious. And, of course, they've got other food here, too. The mac and cheese is nothing to sneeze at, either. That's really good stuff, too. Well, so you can get out here and get a good meal in you, if you want to. Tickets are officially on sale. They just went on sale, 9 minutes ago. Folks are already buying them. They're getting ready to load up the tractors and get you on the Linnaeus Haunted Hayride. It is going to be happening, and you are invited. It's right out here in Linnaeus at the fire department, 1811 Bangor Road. In case you're looking for an address, you want to get here as quick as possible. $10

0: put you on the spot live on the radio and all, but do you know any of the hours, like, going forward, like if somebody couldn't make it tonight?
1: Well, 6 to 9 p.m. on the 9th tonight. It's again tomorrow night on the 10th. And the 16th, it'll be happening again. And the 17th as well as the 23rd and 24th. So, and they're sold out every night, all night, every single time. Sometimes they run well past when they're supposed to be running. Mm-hmm. Not supposed to be, but they post times and they end up having to run longer because there are so many people that want to go on the rides.
0: They're not sold out yet. You're just saying
1: No.
0: In the past.
1: And like I say, they will continue to run them, and they're selling tickets now. I see a lot of people are just coming out, getting ready to pack in and get ready for the first ride. They just picked up their tickets, so this is getting ready to get underway. Looks like the first one will be actually out into the woods about 6:30 p.m. And there are people coming, and they're pulling in left and right, and this place is packing up. It's going to be such a good time, and you're going to be scared if you get on one of those rides. I can't wait to see somebody go through and what they look like when they get back here and offload. That's going to be some fun.
0: You're kind of morbid.
1: Yeah, I like to see people all scaredy.
0: All right.
1: I think there'll be a lot of laughing, too, though.
0: Okay, next time we check in with you, we want some graphic details, okay?
1: Hopefully we'll have some for you.
0: All right. That is Chris Putnam. He's live on location at the Linnaeus Hayride. Get out there, enjoy some fun times out there in Linnaeus, and be scared with Chris. WHOU.
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0: I feel like we just went for a ride there. Girls, girls, girls, that is classic Motley Crue on the radio at WHOU. And speaking of classic, Chris Putnam, it's kind of a classic.
1: Oh, gee. That's really nice of you.
0: Like a legendary classic. That's what I was going to say, Chris. And you're at a legendary classic place, the Linnaeus Hayride. Well,
1: right.
0: The Haunted Hayride. Yep. That's kind of famous.
1: It is, really. You know, a lot of people come to this. They come year after year after year. They're out here enjoying the woods and the frivolity and the fun and the scary stuff, too. And there's a bunch of that. Valerie is here with me. Valerie has been on this ride a number of times. Good evening, Valerie. So good to have you here with us today.
2: Hi.
1: I'm glad to glad that you
2: good
1: decided.
2: To be here.
1: I'm glad you decided to talk with me. It's awful hard to get people to talk the first time around. I think once everybody gets out and does a ride, they'll be more willing to talk afterwards. But
2: scared.
1: Yeah, or too scared to talk. That could be happening,
2: maybe,
1: too. In the past, you've ridden this a number of times, right? And is it different every year?
2: I think there's different things every year. And then there's like one main or two main points that I can think of.
1: Okay.
2: One of these being one of them, the clowns.
1: Oh, the clown! Oh, there's a clown here. I got to get a picture of this guy.
2: He's
1: wow,
2: scary.
1: Is he some kind of scary or
2: he
1: what?
2: He really is.
1: So he's scared you before, hasn't he?
2: Probably.
1: Yeah, I think he probably has. He's looking pretty good.
2: Maybe one of the ones that grabs your feet or your hair.
1: Oh, so there's physical stuff that happens on the ride.
2: Absolutely.
1: All right.
2: What makes it so creepy?
1: She's really, he's being creepy with her right now, as a matter of fact. Oh, man, you are awful. He is awful. This is the kind of fun, though, that you have on the ride, right?
2: Absolutely.
1: So you're already getting excited about it. You got a ticket.
2: Yes, I
1: and
2: do.
1: And you got a bunch.
2: Wagon one.
1: We're on the first one. And if you got a bunch of people that are going with you, who came with you today?
2: Yeah, my daughter's here and two of her friends and a couple of our friends. So a big group of us.
1: He is really creepy, isn't he?
2: He is.
1: We're getting some scares right out here in the parking lot. We know that's going to be happening up in the woods in a couple of minutes, too. Don't go anywhere. I want to take some pictures. All right. Cool. We're broadcasting live. We're going to continue to do so. Janelle, you are missing a good time, I tell you what.
0: I can hear it. I can feel it.
1: Yeah, can you feel that creepiness?
0: It's good.
1: He's really creepy. Are you okay?
2: I'm okay.
1: All right, just making sure. All right, good enough. Janelle, we do miss you out here. We wish you were here.
0: Well, I'm just glad you guys are having fun. It sounds like a great place to be. They are at the Linnaeus Haunted Hayride. That's Chris Putnam talking to all kinds of people out there. That's the place to be to have fun. Broadcasting live on WHOU.

0: Looks Could Kill. That is Heart on the radio at WHOU on a Friday night. I'm Janelle Roberts, in a little bit late tonight, just putting in a little extra hours while Chris broadcasts live out at the Linnaeus Hayride, the Haunted Hayride. He's having a good time. I can just tell. I think everybody out there is having a great time, so get out there. And if you can't make it tonight, make it sometime one of the other nights that they'll be available. Do it over the weekend while the weather's great. In fact, the weather tonight, it looks like a patchy frost after 1 a.m., so don't worry about now because there's no frost yet, but it's going to be partly cloudy overnight tonight. The winds are going to be gusty, and we might see some frost tomorrow morning. Otherwise, tomorrow looks sunshiny and 53. Right now, we've got 49 degrees, so if you are headed out to the hayride, I would definitely pack a little light jacket or sweatshirt. You know, just be warm. Maybe even wear a hat. Just stay warm. But that's the place to be, the Linnaeus Haunted Hayride. We're WHOU.
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0: It sure sounds like Friday night. That is The Cult at WHOU. Friday night, the place to be is in Linnaeus, and I do believe that's where Chris Putnam is. He's got a microphone. He's got headphones. You got people around you, Chris?
1: I got people all around me. There are a ton of people here. They're all getting ready to load up and get out on the haunted hayride. That's going to be happening in mere moments. They're going to get people on the tractor and get them out there and scare them left, right, and center. They got clowns out here wandering around in the parking lot, and they're scaring some people, too. This is a really well-put-together event. If you want to come out and enjoy it, you are definitely invited. It's worth every penny that you have to pay for a ticket. And then a whole bunch more. Plus, the food is fabulous. If you want to pick yourself up something nice to eat, you got that here. They got a great chili. They got great macaroni and cheese. They got all kinds of baked goods. They got some candy and stuff like that, traditional Halloween-type candy. And you can grab some of that for yourself if you want to do that, too. They're having fun. People are having a good time. I'm having a lot of fun. And I'm really glad that you decided to join us here on the radio and listen to this part of the show. Hi, how you doing? Good to see you, man. Are you scared yet? Are you scared yet? You want to come over here and talk with me? You come over here and talk with me. You're going to be taking a ride here in a minute, aren't you? You're going to take a ride?
2: Yeah.
1: Okay. Are you ready to do it?
2: Yeah.
1: Are you scared at all?
2: No.
1: So that clown didn't scare you?
2: Probably.
1: You weren't scared by the clown at all?
2: No.
1: I don't know. I saw you jump once, though, a little bit. No? Are you going to be scared on the ride? You're going to not get scared on the ride.
2: I'm not going to be scared on the
1: you're
2: ride.
1: You're not going to? Okay. I want to see you when you come back and see if you're still in the same frame of mind.
2: Okay.
1: All right. Thank you for talking with me.
2: You're welcome.
1: Are you excited?
2: Yeah.
1: All right.
2: Thank you.
1: You're going. Thank you. Appreciate it. We're broadcasting live. We're going to continue to do so for a little while longer. And Janelle, thank you so much for putting up with us. We're having way too much fun.
0: I know too.
1: You wish you could be here, too.
0: I am just in thought I'm there, and it sounds like a whole lot of fun.
1: Yeah, there's so many people. It's crazy. And it's going to get busier.
0: All right, Chris. You keep having fun, and we'll talk to you in a few minutes. You broadcasting live in Linnaeus. That's where Chris is. That's where you should be.

0: It Out. We just checked it out with John Mellencamp at WHOU. It's actually Friday night at WHOU, 13 away from the top of the hour. We're going to take a short break, and then we're going to head right out to Linnaeus, check out what Chris is up to. He's having a whole lot of haunted kind of fun. It's the Linnaeus Haunted Hayride. We're WHOU.
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0: We're looking at just about 11 before the top of the hour. It must be really getting haunted out there by now, Chris.
5: Oh boy, let me tell you, they've got the second tractor all loaded and they're headed out into the woods. I hear lots of screaming going on with the first tractor that's out there, so I know that they're having a good time. Well, having the good time that they came for. I guess if you want to be scared, this is the place to be. Second tractor just getting underway. Again, I can hear them out there in the field and out in the woods. They are absolutely enjoying the ride out there. They should be back in just a few minutes. Now, don't forget, this is going to be going on till 9 o'clock tonight or so. The crowd continues to grow here. People are still coming. It's going to be tonight and tomorrow night and next weekend on Friday and Saturday night. Same thing from 6 to about 9 p.m. And the same thing on the 24th, on the weekend. End of the 24th, Friday and Saturday night, they'll be doing it again then. And according to everybody that I've talked to, they come back nights and other nights, and they come back again and again and again, and they bring more friends with them, and they bring relatives, and people come from all over the state and all over Canada too. They come here to enjoy the Linnaeus Haunted Hayride because it's that good. I'm looking forward to getting out there myself. We got to continue this live broadcast, but afterwards I'm heading for a ride into the woods and see what this is all about. They say it's a fabulous show this year, and I believe them. And like I say, from the noises coming from the woods, I think it's a pretty fabulous show. We're at the Linnaeus Haunted Hayride, and we're broadcasting live, and thank you so much for tuning in.
0: That is Chris. He is in Linnaeus. That's the place to be. That is the fun that is happening, the Linnaeus Haunted Hayride. Have yourself a great weekend. I'm Janelle Roberts on WHOU.

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0: Stumpin' Thomas. President Trump says he's struck a deal to bring more diesel fuel into the U.S. Ed Donahue reports the deal is with Russia.
1: On social media, he said he talked with Vladimir Putin and Russia will immediately supply more than 300,000 tons of diesel, followed by an additional 500,000 tons next month and 1 million tons immediately thereafter. The president added Russia will deliver another 3 million tons within a short period of time.
2: Oil prices are already dropping like a rock. So we're very happy to get it.
1: It's an attempt to address high fuel prices leading up to the midterm elections. On social media, Ukrainian President Volodymyr Zelensky said gifts to Putin will not bring peace or any benefit to the civilized world. He accused the Russian leader of trying to strike backroom deals to buy time in the war. Ed Donahue, Washington.
0: As for oil prices, Brent crude again settled above $104 per barrel today. While U.S. gas prices have been relatively steady this week, but AAA puts the average for regular grade above $4.37 per gallon. Jennifer King reports President Trump's going after Federal Reserve Governor Lisa Cook again.
3: In a written memo, the president says he's establishing a committee of inquiry to look at allegations that the first black woman on the Fed's board made false statements on mortgage applications. He writes that Cook will be required to attend a hearing at the White House on November 5th and that it's his job as president to fire subordinates who cannot be trusted to tell the truth and follow the law. Cook's attorneys say putting down a vacation home as a primary residence was an inadvertent error, and they're considering whether Cook should appear to present the facts and clear her name. The Supreme Court ruled previously that Cook could keep her job, finding in June that the administration did not give her adequate notice or a chance to respond to the charges. I'm Jennifer King.
0: A powerful Category 3 Hurricane Isaias is lashing the Gulf Coast with wind and rain. Landfall expected later tonight near the Florida Panhandle. This is AP News. A day off for baseball, Ben Raby reports the last of the division series wraps up tomorrow.
4: It wasn't exactly how they drew it up, but the Cleveland Guardians, a win away from returning to the ALCS. The pesky Guardians coming from behind twice in Game 4 before ultimately pulling away from the White Sox for a 9-5 win.
5: This team has answered all year. We talk about it. We punch back.
4: Manager Stephen Vogt's team avoiding elimination twice in Chicago as the series now returns to Cleveland for a win or go home. Game 5.
5: I guarantee Saturday is going to be a battle. It always is between these two teams.
6: He swings and blasts it deep down the right field line. Home run, Patrick Bailey.
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4: 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I'm Ben Raby.
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9: Skies will become mostly clear tonight. It will be chilly, lows in the low 30s, 0 degrees Celsius. The weekend looks in pretty decent shape, very fall-like, mostly sunny Saturday, breezy and cool with highs in the low 50s, 11 degrees Celsius. Saturday night, mostly clear, quite chilly, lows 25 to 30, minus 2 Celsius. Sunday looks mostly sunny with highs getting up to around 60, 16 degrees Celsius. And Monday for Indigenous Peoples Day, we're looking at increasing cloudiness. We may see a shower or two developing before the day is out. Highs in the low 60s, 17 degrees Celsius. That's a check on your latest forecast. I'm Precision Weather Meteorologist Steve Adamson for WHOU.
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0: 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You do that, we'll get into more of the 80s and 90s that make Friday night sound like the best night of the week. 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With a little something to sip on from UB40 next.
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12: 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Just call 532-3301. 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
0: 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I'm a huge... Saw them live. Changed my life. You know what I mean?
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0: Yeah, you got one of those bands that you've seen that's, like, life-changing and just... Oh, just brings you to that moment where he's like, yes, this is the song. 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

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I'm Tony Garino. We appreciate you listening tonight. And whenever you need to stay in the know with what's going on around Houlton, make sure you give us a follow at WHOUFM.com. 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

100.1 WHOU. I'm Tony Lorino. If you have not yet, tonight is the lucky night. Why? I don't know. I just feel it in the air for you. You could be off to see the Backstreet Boys over New Year's weekend in Las Vegas at the Sphere. Let's do it. Everything you need to win is next.

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1: 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He's a 100-pound German Shepherd.
0: Love that Moose is barking and singing along with us. 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